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0: Always cracks me up. The song was actually a diss against party frat boys from the Beastie Boys back in the day. Turned out to be their biggest hit. They turned into the joke they created. Love it. You got to fight for your right to party. 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
3: 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I loved it.
1: You were very good at it. 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
1: 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She spent the whole night sitting there talking.
2: Did their taxes.
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0: All right, so earlier I told you about part one of a Sturgis video that I did from last year's trip. 3,500 miles in 12 days. It was an insane time. Some of the best routes you'll ever see in Sturgis, South Dakota. And I even failed to mention Spearfish Canyon as one of those routes. But there's also part two, beyond Sturgis, about 360 miles. You head over to Cody, Wyoming, go up Dead Indian Pass, Chief Joseph Byway, and Beartooth Pass into Red Lodge, Montana on the 212. And you stay the night, and then you go back over, because trust me, you want to do it twice. It's different in each direction. And then you go into the east entrance of Yellowstone. And about 2 miles out of Yellowstone is Cook City. I'm telling you this because if you are thinking about Sturgis this year as you plan your ride, I don't care what you've got on the agenda. You must take the time. It's worth the 360 miles to get over there. Because Beartooth, I did it 2015, 2019, and now last year. I've not found a better road yet. So check it out. Rock101FM.com, the Clint August page. It's website Wednesday. Scorpions on the way.
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1: Hey everybody, what are you doing Thursday morning? 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

0: Blink 182, All the Small Things on Rock 101, and Luau on the Lake is happening Thursday, June 25th. It's going to be aboard the Mount Washington. Now, you know you're going to be cruising around Lake Winnipesaukee with the buzz, and there'll be live music from Maddie and the Penders, games, prizes, and a whole lot more. 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Thanks to Kona Brewing Company. 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
1: You share something with him. 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
2: matching PJ Christmas.
1: All right, whatever. We had the matching PJ Christmas. So what? We're not alone?
2: No. I find that it's very funny. 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
3: Yeah, that's what we do. We're cute. 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
1: 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There you go. There's one for the
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2: you very much for calling the No Balls Hotline.
1: Okay.
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0: Rock101FM.com, the Clint August page, its website Wednesday. Told you about the two Sturgis videos from last year that I posted. Rides you cannot miss if you're planning on going. Well, there is also a trailer for the end of Oak Street, the official trailer with Anne Hathaway, some other great actors. It looks bizarre to me. Like, it's this neighborhood, an alien invasion of sorts, but then dinosaurs are roaming the neighborhood killing people. At first, I thought, I'm going to skip this. This is stupid. But then I watched the whole trailer. I thought, you know what? This might be awesome. So I want to know what you think of it. It's the end of Oak Street. It's the official trailer. It is on rock101fm.com, the Clint August page's website, Wednesday. We've got Metallica in minutes.
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1: Hey, everybody, what are you doing Thursday morning? Well, the Morning Buzz is here for you. We've got your shot at the Buzz Mother Trucking Giveaway with Foss Motors. 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

Waking you up every morning with Greg in the Morning Buzz. 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

0: We are celebrating America's 250th birthday with the 250K USA giveaway right here on Rock 101. 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

Got another video for you, a short video of my trip to Italy, some places that if you're ever thinking about going, you definitely want to check out. It is on Clint August Radio on Instagram and Clint August on Facebook. Here's Mammoth.

0: 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It is Website Wednesday, the Clint August page. So the end of Oak Street official trailer is up there that I told you about, a weird dinosaur alien movie. At first, I thought I'm going to skip it, but no, it looks pretty cool. Tell me what you think. Also, Sturgis video part 1 and 2 from my trip last year. Been there 3 times. These are rides you cannot miss if you're going to the big rally in August. And then I review the 2026 Harley trike. And the question is, does the suspension really change the game? Because everybody says it does. I wrote it. Spoiler alert. It absolutely does. It is way different. Harley got it right on this one. If you're thinking about a trike, by the way, I have friends who said, man, if I can't ride on 2 wheels, I'm not riding. You know what? I think you might change your mind. If a trike would keep me riding, I absolutely would do this. Anyway, check it out. It's Website Wednesday, rock101fm.com, the Clint August page. We have Foo Fighters coming up.
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1: Hey everybody, what are you doing Thursday morning? 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

The Granite State has come together, and we're proud of our heroes, making it through to better days. 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

0: 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I am heading out the door. A reminder that it's website Wednesday, rock101fm.com. The Clint August page, some great videos for you, especially if you're going to the Sturgis Motorcycle Rally in August. I know you're planning that trip now. 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And if you have ever served this country, past, present, men, women, every branch, we love you. We appreciate you. Thank you. And God bless you and your families for your tremendous sacrifice. Have a great night.
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1: Hey, everybody, what are you doing Thursday morning? Well, the Morning Buzz is here for you. We've got your shot at the Buzz Mother Trucking Giveaway with Foss Motors. 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

0: Mine's fine. Thanks for asking. So mine is old fashioned. 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
0: Kayla's is
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0: Scotty,
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0: Laura,
4: useless.
0: What are we talking about?
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0: Cell phone.
6: Wrong.
0: Wow. No, that is not correct. That's a good guess.
7: He's the closest so far.
0: He is definitely the closest. I'm gonna throw a second clue in. If you guys are okay with that, mine is heavy.
7: I figured.
0: Thank you.
7: Welcome.
0: Mm-hmm. So nice.
8: Yeah. 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

0: everything started moving. 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
1: Oh.
0: And took my foot off the brake. And it rolled down the hill about 10 yards into my mom's giant bush by the garage. 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And initially, for 2 seconds, I didn't know why things were moving. I'm like, what is going on? What's happening?
2: Why is everything moving?
0: What's happening, ladies and gentlemen? Kelly's Life. Kelly Brown, ladies and gentlemen, right here. You know it.
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0: What a weekend.
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1: Hey, everybody, what are you doing Thursday morning? 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
1: 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Measuring more than six? 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
1: There's a lot.
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2: Did he ever give you the Hungry Man? 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
1: Hey, everybody, what are you doing Thursday morning? Well, the Morning Buzz is here for you. We've got your shot at the Buzz Mother Trucking Giveaway with Foss Motors. We'll get a bunch of you in on it. There's Roadkill's Pick One game. Plus, we got tickets to Seven Dozen, Theory of a Dead Man, Billy Idol, and more. 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
1: Taken to a police car, Greg, where deputies say they saw Martinez shove baggies of possible cocaine up his fanny. Mm. Did you have this story earlier this week?
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3: Yeah, it just happens. Yeah, I think that's probably where you put it. Yeah.
1: Stuck it right in the rusty bullet hole. You don't put things in the stink portal. I'll tell you that right now. The rear rocket dock is left for only certain things. Texas chili bowl. Old dirty onion
3: okay,
1: ring.
3: This is really...
2: It's coming in hot.
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0: Laura has more rules than a Catholic school. Yeah, she got rules. She got rules.
1: I only sleep for 20 minutes.
0: Yeah.
2: Maybe one day we'll take a nap together. I'll just come over and I'll teach you the art of napping.
0: Oh, she's going to teach so much more.
1: I hope if you guys don't mind, I might just watch you.
0: I'll be in the closet. That's creepy. You can close the closet and I'll look through the little slats in the door. If you guys are, let me know when
2: just
0: that's
2: happening.
0: Just
2: got to learn.
0: Yeah, I'll watch. I'll learn.
3: Dirty, dirty adventure.
0: Absolutely.
3: Let's go explore it.
0: I'll even be in the closet with Scotty. I don't even care about Scotty. I won't touch Scotty. I'm just saying, just to watch.
1: This is going someplace.
2: I know the art of the closet, too.
0: It's like getting tickets to the big event nobody can get tickets to.
1: Yeah, wow.
0: That'd be great.
1: Standing room only. Standing on my pants.
4: 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Greg in the Morning Buzz. 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
1: Hey, everybody, what are you doing Thursday morning? Well, the morning buzz is here for you. We've got your shot at the Buzz Mother Trucking Giveaway with Foss Motors. We got a bunch of you in on it. There's Roadkill's Pick One game. 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
1: California women went on a tirade against airline workers. 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
0: Yeah. 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

0: Nuts can be educated. 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

0: Here's a guy in England. Some guy showed up in the ER in England with a huge anti-tank artillery shell from the World War II. Up the,
1: what's it?
0: Yeah. The old artillery shell.
2: That's one of Kelly's special.
0: Yeah, and the no-go right there.
1: And the no-go.
0: He claims, of course, total accident. Because there's so many times.
1: What, he sit on it?
0: When I've been, you know, sitting around the house and all of a sudden, whoa, that's an artillery shell on my backside. He said he found it while he was cleaning junk out of the house, put it on the floor, and he fell on it butt first. Which I guess, in all reality,
2: feasible.
0: You know, it could be the dumbest thing to ever happen, but that doesn't mean it didn't happen, right? So it could happen.
1: The last place I'm going is the hospital.
0: Yeah.
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1: Hey, everybody, what are you doing Thursday morning? 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We've got your shot at the Buzz Mother Trucking Giveaway with Foss Motors. 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

The Granite State has come together, and we're proud of our heroes, making it through to better days. 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

0: peanut butter parfait. 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Too heavy. 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
1: I think they were just talking to you.
0: Could be.
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everybody, what are you doing Thursday morning? Well, the Morning Buzz is here for you. 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
1: Looking directly
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1: That's been our greatest fear. I don't know if Valerie's thought about killing me. She has. Kayla? Have you ever thought about killing Greg?
4: Anything?
1: I've never
4: thought
0: Greg in the Morning Buzz. 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
16: This is Jana Kramer from Wind Down with Jana Kramer. 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

0: awake. It sounds like I am. I think I'm taking it.
1: What was last night?
0: Last night was just a calm night. I don't know. I went to bed early. I've been trying to, and this is the first night I got to bed at the hour I wanted to go to bed at.
1: And extra time.
0: I woke up like extra late, and I stepped out of the car to see Kayla pulling in. So that's where I was.
2: I was getting my coffee, and I go, "Oh, there's Greg.
0: Yeah, he's running late. Yeah, okay, he's running late. Yep. You know." But it did feel good, I will say.
2: And he did have four wheels on the ground going around the corner,
3: yeah,
2: so he wasn't.
3: Buddy.
0: Yeah. I like to keep it even, all the treads. Sometimes though, it's unavoidable.
2: Right.
0: You know, you get two that lift up in the air. You know, it happens. Hi, everybody.
3: Hi, Greg.
0: Welcome to Thursday. Correct, Thursday.
2: Yes.
0: June 4th. Okay, I got that right. I'm good. Didn't see any of the. I did. I saw the basketball game when it was 6-2. And I said, okay, good. All right, cool. Good there. I'm just going to move on. Didn't watch it. But the New York Knicks won last night.
3: Knicks came back again.
0: Wow, man.
3: Down 14 in the second half.
0: They shut down the city, like, what was it, 7th Street in New York City, because so many fans, just after the Game 1 win, everybody went to the streets.
3: Sure.
0: Can you imagine New York City if they won it all? Oh, my gosh.
2: Oh my gosh!
0: Well, no. When do you see fans shut down a giant city street in a major city because of a game one win?
4: I think they sold out Madison Square Garden for the watch party. They had a big watch party there.
0: Crazy. Anyway, so that was that. But welcome to Thursday. Another busy show for you today. We've got, of course, Mother Trucking giveaway today. We also have something to tell you about that is huge.
1: It came up real quick.
0: Yeah, we were gifted something yesterday, and we're going to share it with you today. And it's big.
2: I can't wait to find out.
0: It's very exciting.
1: You're
0: going to be very excited by it.
1: It's really cool.
0: It's very cool.
1: I've got to work on a lot of stuff though.
0: So we got that going for you. A little bit of a surprise for you coming up today. Scotty, what's going on, buddy?
5: Nothing much. How are you?
0: I'm good.
5: Good. It was a hot walk yesterday. Hot walk.
1: Well, it's going to be hotter today.
3: Yeah. Yes, it is.
1: Mine was a pollen-filled walk.
0: Mm.
3: I saw the photo.
1: It was like snow.
0: I did the grass. I cut the grass, and man, it was instant. Instantaneous.
1: Oh, I'm still swallowing.
0: Oh, God. Brutal.
4: Did you guys get any phlegm brulee?
0: I did have some phlegm. I thought of you, actually.
4: Creamy center.
0: Phlegm brulee, as Kelly would say. Kayla, how's your day?
2: Day was good. Had therapy, then went up to my cousin Brady's graduation. So that was great. Beautiful night for it.
1: Mm-hmm. I can't believe Brady's graduated.
2: It's crazy. Crazy. I know. He's like my first baby because I was 19 when he was born. So it's more like a nephew than a cousin.
0: The aunt that gives you the advice, the real life advice, like boom. You like talk straight to him, boom.
2: Even when they were kids. Yes, yeah.
0: Yeah, okay.
2: Yeah, that's my delivery, usually.
0: Yeah, that's good. That's solid. Yeah. You need somebody like that.
3: Yes, you do.
0: You know?
2: It seems like it's been okay.
0: Yeah, I'm sure. Laura, how busy was the day?
1: It was a crazy day.
0: Back to
1: Tuesday, we had no sports or scouts, but last night I had all the, arrow of lights come over and they have to build their arrows because Saturday is the big ceremony of where they're crossing over to the troop. So,
0: what do you mean arrows? Are they building actual physical arrows you can put on a bow?
1: There's a kit. So you take an arrow and then on it you put a color for each lion, tiger, wolf, bear, all the way up. And then how many adventures or requirements you got for each one. So you do loops, and then it's a thing, and it goes on a plaque.
2: Oh, okay.
1: And says that you made it. So we worked on that.
4: What do you guys do? Shots.
0: That's after they cross the Rainbow Bridge.
4: Yep. Which a lot of
0: that is the Rainbow Bridge is to when the pets die.
1: Is it
0: a different bridge for the scouts? It's not the Rainbow Bridge.
1: No.
0: Okay.
1: I don't know.
0: There is a bridge.
2: It's the wooden bridge.
1: Yeah. Okay. It's just there is a bridge that they cross over, but kids in my backyard get too distracted. They'd work on it for half an hour, and the next thing you know, they're swing set. I'm like, get back over here. The next one, they're playing Golden Tee. I'm like, get back over here.
0: Yeah.
1: So that was a 2.5 hour of finishing.
3: Like fun.
2: A blast.
1: I sent them all home with their stuff and said, you got to finish by Saturday.
0: I got kind of a headache just hearing about it. Yeah. This is that part of the story, trying to figure out, wrangle kids like they were cattle. That's not easy right there. That's exhausting. Kelly, what'd you do?
4: I'll work out, visit mom, and I cooked up some of that maple bourbon chicken from Heritage Corner Market. That was solid.
0: Beautiful.
4: Last night, and watched some Red Sox. That's about it. Did some laundry.
0: How'd they do?
4: The one. 8-1.
0: Nice.
4: Scoring some runs.
1: Yeah, nice. This is about time. Our bats are finally like, ooh.
2: Nice. And you got a windshield, right?
0: Nice.
4: And I have a new windshield. And I got my windshield fixed.
2: Back shield.
0: Oh, man. That's cool.
4: Granite State class, thank you very much. And I took a nap outside on the lawn area.
0: Yeah.
4: While I waited for my window to be done.
2: You slept outside of your car? You slept on the ground?
4: They had a nice little grassy section at the end of Morona Road there. And I took a little nap.
1: Did you have a towel?
0: I thought you took a nap like at your house, like in the backyard.
4: House?
1: Well, you were working on the car.
4: I was waiting for my car.
0: Well, I didn't know where the nap took place. So I guess
2: the nap took place on the lawn.
1: On the lawn. Okay. Of Granite State Glass. Okay.
4: I love you.
1: Did you Instagram that?
4: Oh, you got to share that. That's an Instagram moment.
2: You have Instagram to post that.
4: That's what you put on Instagram right there. That's hilarious.
5: Nice job, Kelly.
2: I love you.
4: That's hilarious. Boy, oh, boy. All right. What do we got? We got some crazy stuff in the news today. We've got unlikely heroes. We're going to do a round of anyone listening who. We haven't done that in a while. Got to be honest with you. I think the last time we did it, a little disappointing.
1: Oh, you weren't here last time we did it.
4: We did it.
0: Well, the last time I was here, it was a little disappointing. Hopefully it went better for you guys, but we need you today. Well, that's coming up at 7:10. We got Roadkill's Pick One game, got the Buzz Concert Report, some new shows to tell you about, and like I said, the big surprise, which we're going to talk about a little bit later, okay? So, Mother Trucking giveaway also, so we got that. Yeah. And 10 o'clock this morning, if you are a free Buzz Plus member, it'll be your shot at the Buzz Luau on the Lake tickets, which go on sale to the general public tomorrow. But you get a shot today if you're a free Buzz Plus member. All right. So, day looks pretty nice today.
1: Yeah, better than even yesterday. It's just the pollen count.
6: If you're into hot.
1: Yeah, and the humidity is starting to rise, which is making the pollen even worse. But it looked like it was snow. All of
2: that was crazy
1: today.
0: We will start with your early buzz request. 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Okay, so we will get those on for you when we come back from these brief words.
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2: Good morning. It's 6:03, mostly sunny, hot today, high of 90. The House has passed a measure aimed at limiting President Trump's Iran war powers. The resolution passed 215 to 208 with four Republicans voting yes alongside all Democrats. The measure directs the president to remove U.S. forces from conflict with Iran unless Congress votes to declare war or authorizes military force. The teen who pulled the trigger in a fatal shooting in Keene found out his punishment for that crime. Yesterday, a judge sentenced 18-year-old Thomas Pickford to 27 years to life in state prison. Pickford was charged as an adult for killing 17-year-old Christian Walker in the parking lot of a Walmart last June. With good behavior, it's possible Pickford could be out of prison by the time he is 40. An investigation's underway to find out who's responsible for bomb threats made to schools across the state of Vermont. The threats were reported yesterday at schools in Burlington, Montpelier, Newport, and Winooski. The schools were searched. However, nothing was found. Officials believe the threats may have been hoaxes known as swatting calls. The FBI is involved in the investigation. Manchester leaders running out of time to reach an agreement on a new budget for the city. The deadline to get a deal done is coming up Tuesday. However, it's possible that deadline could be extended. The debate is centering around several issues such as school funding, cuts to Manchester Fire Department spending, and a property tax increase. Ohio State University will pay $100 million to about 280 former students who claim they were sexually abused by a campus doctor. The settlement ends a legal battle over accusations of sexual abuse by Dr. Richard Strauss, who allegedly groped hundreds of student athletes while giving them physicals between 1978 and 1998. HBO did a documentary on Dr. Strauss. OSU had previously settled for about $60 million with over 300 students. Morning Buzz Sports Sox over the Orioles, 8-1 last night. And the Knicks on the Spurs to take game one after being down 14 points in the second half. I'm Kelly Brown, Morning Buzz News.
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6: Traffic.
7: 93 southbound, your slow route 110 to route 133, and then from 128 to Montvale Ave. No problems on the Everett Turnpike, southbound and Route 3, you're only slow from 495 down to Route 129. 95, 495, Route 1, and 128 all moving great right now. No problems through Manchester, Spalding Turnpike looks good. No issues on Route 4, 101 is free and clear. 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That's the latest from the Morning Buzz Traffic Desk.
2: Hot today, highs around 90, plenty of sunshine, partly cloudy, low of 57 tonight, and another hot day tomorrow, mix of sun and clouds, high of 89. Kelly Brown, Morning Buzz.
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11: Hey, it's Greg of the Morning Buzz, everybody.
12: You know, sometimes it just strikes you. I'm used to driving into work between 3:30 and 4:20 when it's relatively dark.
7: Right? Yeah, but right now it's like that nice. Like I get into my car to go to the gym at 3:30, and it's like so close to like, oh my goodness, the sun is almost up. I really like that time.
12: Yeah. Well, I love it too, obviously, but I was an hour late. I mean, almost an hour late today. Okay, so the sun wasn't up, but it was definitely a brighter twilight, okay, kind of thing. Mm-hmm. And I'm driving to work, and I'm thinking, like, the last time I was driving to work at this time, every tree was bare. And all of a sudden, boom. We're used to it. It happens all the time. But sometimes you're so used to it, you don't pay attention. And then suddenly you're driving, and you're like, holy crap, look at how green this place is. You know what I mean? Which is, it was beautiful. It's a beautiful morning. You know, no clouds in the sky on my drive, but, you know, I also could clearly see all the other vehicles around me, which is good, you know, because yesterday I had a harrowing experience, and I mean scared the ever-living crap out of me, okay?
5: I would love to hear about it.
12: Well, it's maddening. It's very maddening, okay? It's a very... Yesterday, we talked about I've had enough. Remember, I talked about, you know, road work and road construction. No offense to anybody doing it. I know it's got to be done.
5: Do you think they were out looking for you?
12: No, no, no. It wasn't that. So I'm driving now. I want you to picture yourself driving peacefully down the highway. You're cruising at, well, the speed limit is 65. Let's just say you are going with traffic, flow of traffic, 70 miles an hour.
5: Okay.
12: Okay, you are on a two-lane highway headed in one direction, right? It's not a two-way highway, but there's two lanes. Anyway, and you are riding alongside a tractor-trailer truck. It's a big-ass 18-wheeler, okay? And we are, because of the flow of traffic, we are moving nicely side by side. It's almost like my ride or die. Whoever was driving the truck was just doing a thing. Me, we were like together, driving down the highway. So that leaves how much room between us, Scott? How much room do you think in feet are between my vehicle and the 18-wheel truck?
5: 2 feet.
12: No. It was safe. Everything was safe.
7: Some 2 feet.
5: I've driven with Greg.
12: No, I don't. Be honest now. What do you think the distance
5: feet.
12: Is? 16 feet?
5: 16
12: okay, that's
5: feet.
12: A little far. I'd say 6 feet. So, I'm thinking
7: 10.
12: 8 feet, maybe, 10. Somewhere like that. Maybe
6: that.
12: Not
6: yeah.
12: so much six, but eight, barely eight. You know, I mean, I look out and I'm like Clark Griswold. I can see, you know,
7: underneath.
12: Right?
7: Okay.
12: You get me, Kate?
7: Yeah.
12: So I'm driving. And I'm listening to a book on tape, and I'm just minding my own damn business. And I hear a jet engine out of nowhere, and it just goes. Wow!
5: Jesus.
12: I'm doing 70. A motorcycle. Zips right between me and the truck.
5: Stop.
12: And I swear to God, had to be doing 85, maybe more. Flew right through us. By the time I physically reacted, there were three cars ahead of me. Now, mind you, there's traffic in both lanes. Okay? There's no weaving from lane to lane. This dude got to be idiot. Full face mask, too, you know. A full face helmet because, you know, they don't want anybody to see their face.
5: Yep.
12: Weaved right up the center line. And you know how when you get to a point in the highway and it's a long straightaway, you can see for a mile?
5: Yep.
12: The guy was out of sight within a minute. Completely out of sight. And he weaved a little bit and he sweat. I just couldn't believe that somebody would be that stupid. You know what I mean? I said, and the noise, I mean, like you couldn't hear it coming because it was so fast. And you heard the noise almost when it was past
5: her, yeah.
12: I've never seen anybody be that. At first I thought, cops got to be chasing this guy.
5: Yeah.
12: They weren't. Had to be going 85 miles an hour between vehicles. Any one of those vehicles goes to make a lane change, and that guy is dead.
7: Ugh. And then that person has to live with that.
12: Exactly.
7: Like, I'm sorry. Like, you want to do what you want to do with your life? That's fine. But now I got to live with that.
12: Here's the thing. I'm sitting there going, and I feel like I'm a bad person because I'm like, if that guy's dead up the road, I don't even care.
7: Right.
12: But I care about the person who has to see it.
5: Yep.
12: I care about the person who has to live with it for the rest of their life and think maybe somehow it's their fault because they went to change lanes. And Evel Knievel here is blowing up the highway, you know, and it was eastbound. On Route 101. Maybe you saw it. I don't know. This guy, unbelievable. And then I get the, you know, the bouncing leg.
5: Oh, yeah,
12: I get the bouncing leg.
5: You know what I mean?
12: Thump, thump, thump, thump, thump, thump, thump, thump, thump. Because all of a sudden, the nerves hit you. This guy's a mile down the road. That's how fast it happened. And it was, I know, we've all seen crazy, stupid, idiot, moron people drive. I don't know what's going on with the wrong way drivers. Apparently, did everybody forget
7: what?
12: We got another one today.
7: Yeah,
12: it's another
7: crazy.
12: One today.
5: What's up with that?
12: I don't know.
7: Somebody said, well, the GPS took me that.
6: I don't care where the GPS tells you to go.
12: Yeah, yeah, yeah.
6: Like, you know you're going the wrong direction.
12: When there's two
6: all
12: lanes.
6: All the cars are coming at you.
12: Two lanes of vehicles are coming at you.
6: They're not wrong.
12: Yeah, yeah, yeah.
6: You're wrong.
12: Yeah, maybe you want to pull over right away and go, wait a minute, head-scratching moment.
6: Yep.
12: You know.
6: It's happened to me once. All the signs are facing the opposite direction. But weird.
12: I was
7: once it was coming up, like, it was right by exit 7 on 101 in Epping. And I was honking, flashing my lights, like, hello, like, you're going the wrong way. And they finally, right after that is the cutout.
12: Yeah.
7: Where the police can go when the truck trails. So I think they realized, oh, crap. And then they did the turnaround. But you just came on the,
12: you came up the off-ramp.
7: And I'm honking and waving, like, hello, what are you? Yeah. Craziness.
12: It's not my responsibility to save you. I'm going to get out.
7: I kind of save myself.
12: I'm going to get out of your way. If you're going, I'm going to get as far out of the way, because at this point, I don't know what you're going to do. Given that you were wrong, like on the highway, forget about it. But I just sat there. I was incredulous. It was incredulous. I couldn't believe that someone would be that absolutely crazy and irresponsible and have some kind of death wish.
6: And I know that, like, even if, like, is that something where you call the police? They probably can't catch the guy anyways. But, like, is that something that you call and just say, hey
7: watch out for this motorcycle?
12: I did not.
6: I probably wouldn't either. I just didn't know if that was a thing.
13: I think I might have.
12: It takes a lot to shake me.
6: Yeah.
12: But I got to be honest. I was shook. Yeah. I was shook. He flew by. I see him. He's got a little backpack. You know what I mean? He's leaning forward, like, right down on the bike, you know? Like, he's, you know.
6: Aerodynamics.
12: Oh, right? Yeah. 100%.
6: You know?
12: 100%.
7: Make you go faster.
12: You know?
6: When we were in California, and you can do, what do they call it, lane splitting or whatever, we'd be in traffic, and it would still scare me. Not even, like, we're barely moving.
12: Yeah.
6: But that would still coming up like that? No.
12: So it was a bit of a drive yesterday. And then I felt guilty because I was actually having really bad thoughts about that guy. And what I wanted to happen to him. You know what I mean?
6: That's natural.
12: No, I know. But I just, like, I shouldn't do that. I shouldn't do that. But God, I hope he's, you know, I don't want to even say it because I don't want to put it out there in the universe. But I thought about it anyway. So a little bit of a harrowing experience yesterday on the drive home.
6: But sorry. You're okay, buddy.
5: Yeah. Sorry, bubby.
12: I don't know. It's all right. It's okay. And all I thought of was exactly what you said, Kay. If that guy eats it, right? If somebody moves a car and this guy goes flipping out, whatever, and he doesn't make it, whatever, he's all over the place, you know, messy, gross, awful.
6: Yep.
12: The person that feels worse is the person that they hit.
6: Yeah.
12: Or somehow they have to carry that weight with them.
6: Yep.
12: You know? But, you know, douchebags like that, they don't think about it.
6: Yeah.
12: Because they're cool.
5: Yep.
6: It's, you know, my life.
12: I just don't know what to say. You know, by the time I realized what happened, it was already half mile down the road, and that's when I got scared. Isn't that weird?
13: I mean,
12: that
13: if delayed it to you, he's probably
7: doing it to other people too.
13: I think I might have called the cops.
7: Yeah.
12: Oh, Kelly. Yeah.
7: And that's the bummer about it, is they, until something happens, these people are going to continue. Like, he thinks, I can just get to work.
12: It wasn't me. That dude drove straight up the middle at that speed for over a mile until he was out of sight. That's a long way. Didn't slow down at all, you know? So, anyway.
6: I'm sure he had somewhere to be. Something important to do.
12: Yeah.
5: Court.
12: Afterlife. That's what he's going to be. Freaking afterlife, you know? Have fun.
5: Whatever.
12: All right. Sorry.
5: Don't be sorry. You didn't do anything wrong.
6: No.
12: Crutchy, all ramps to the interstate should have a trigger that shines blinding lights in your eyes so you can't go any further. Or those strips that they use in parking garages so you go up and it flattens your tires.
7: At this point, they might have to do something like that because it's getting crazy.
12: Yeah. I think we should do, you know, the Star Wars system, you know, the lasers and stuff like that.
6: Lasers.
12: I mean, they can take somebody out with a drone, you know, whatever. You gotta have these automatic lasers just pew, pew, pew, pew, like,
6: and isn't there something that
12: disable
6: just, like,
12: the bike?
6: Turns the car off. There should be like a sensor or
12: electromagnetic
6: something.
12: Pulse.
6: Boof. Turn it off, you're done.
12: Unfortunately, probably all the cars in the area.
6: No, it's just that little area. Just that little spot.
12: Okay, the cool people call it an EMP.
7: Crap, I was driving EMP. Behind this guy, and now my car's
5: what's
7: on.
5: Happening?
12: Yeah.
5: You kidding me?
6: EMP.
12: I'm the guy in a little Volkswagen Bug, you know, like, oh, are you kidding me? You know.
6: I was only going 35, for God's sake.
12: You know, I got to get my stuff to the dump. I've only got the permit for another day, you know. Okay, well, anyway. World's a crazy place, man. World's a crazy place. The opposite thing happened to me on my bike on my way home from Casino Bar, where two trucks were racing, went on each side of me in the breakdown lane, kicking up dust in my face.
6: Idiots.
12: There are idiots everywhere. They're not all on motorcycles. They're in trucks. They're in cars. They're in everything, you know? So.
7: Breathe.
12: Okay. I'm breathing. I'm breathing.
6: Have a Lindt chocolate. Always makes you just go, oh, have a Lindt. Have a Lindt.
7: He's thinking about it.
12: No,
6: I have to.
12: Had I not been late, I was thinking about dunks. I was honestly going to hit dunks on the Whitman. I was like, I don't have time. Don't have time. No time. Got to fly right through it. And when I fly through it, I round the corner and I see, hey, that's Kay's car right there.
7: You should have texted her and said, hey.
12: No, I'm good. I'm good. Anyway, so how was your day yesterday? You didn't almost poop your pants? Anybody? Anybody poop yesterday?
6: No.
12: All right, Kelly. Did you post your picture, by the way? On
6: not
12: Instagram?
6: No. He's going to need some help.
7: It might take a while.
14: Might be able to do it.
12: You're a gem.
14: Well, I just posted a
7: people post
14: night,
7: daily.
14: So I don't know if, you know.
12: No.
6: You hit your algorithm
12: Trust
6: up.
12: Me.
6: This is
12: Trust
6: good.
12: Me. No, don't worry about algorithms. That's funny. You should post it.
14: Right.
12: You should post it. I'm going to post something in a little bit on my Instagram story. I'll put it on the Buzz story, too. You should probably put that. Yeah, we can put that on the Buzz story, too, because that's hilarious. Kelly's a man of, he's his own man. And I really
14: man.
12: Appreciate that the guy doesn't care what anybody thinks or what is considered normal or not.
14: It was nap time.
7: I know, but did you have a blanket or sheet or anything, or you just lay on the grass?
12: No, he put something behind his head.
14: Backpack.
12: Judging from the picture.
14: I did have a long sleeve, my Fisher Cats jacket, because I was in the shade. So that did help. If I was in the sun, I wouldn't need it.
12: His car was getting worked on. The rear windshield was, or whatever you call it, was being put back in. And he went out in the grassy area of the car place and crashed out.
7: Because usually you would take a nap in the lobby.
12: Right. He took a nap in the grass next to the car place.
6: Now, what made you not be able to do the lobby?
14: The chair was a little hard. And there was, like, just...
12: Wasn't meant for a nap, was it?
14: It wasn't, like, a waiting area in the car place where there's a bunch of people. And there was just one girl working the desk. And it would have been the one girl working the desk and me.
12: Yeah.
14: And it would have been quite awkward, I believe.
12: Yeah.
14: Had I fallen asleep.
12: It's funny what it takes for you to feel awkward. Given that you are probably the most awkward person I know.
7: It would just be you and the poor receptionist.
12: I know.
14: So that, you know, I didn't want to put that on her. I saw a nice grassy area. Outside.
6: Did you do a tick check afterwards?
14: No. Oh. No, you can usually feel them.
12: Okay.
7: Boy,
12: well, anyway,
7: you
12: so there's
7: check
12: that.
7: For
12: we
7: ticks.
12: Are an interesting group. There's no question.
6: There's one right
12: included.
6: Now burrowing.
14: Yeah, Roadkill's going to help me check for ticks later.
12: Mm-hmm. Okay. Well, we have a busy show for you. As you know, Thursdays are busy. You know, we're going to do a pick one game coming up. We also have a we're going to do a anyone listening who. We also have something pretty cool to tell you about. All right, pretty cool. Opportunities like this don't come around. I was very shocked when this happened, and it's going to do some good. So so we got that, all right? So there's something to look forward to.
6: All right.
12: You know what I feel like doing? It's
6: what?
12: Early. You guys are up early. You know, I think we should reward the early morning audience.
6: You know, taking his pants off.
12: This morning.
7: Oh, no.
15: The
7: no.
15: Buzz Mother Trucking Giveaway is back.
12: Yeah.
15: A fully loaded 2026 yep. Ram 1500 DC 650 with a supercharged Hemi. The Buzz Mother Trucking Giveaway. From Foss Chrysler Dodge Jeep Ram of Exeter and Greg in the Morning Buzz.
12: So if you want in on it, we're going to take a few of you right now. If you want to email Laura@morningbuzz.com. Now, what I would do is I'd have all the information in my notes in my phone, and I would just copy it and put it in an email and send it. So that way, I've got to tell you, you got to have your name, your address, your phone number, and your birthday. You know that. But if you have it in there, you just copy it and paste it. Boom, it's easy, right? Having said that, you also need to be 21 and have a valid driver's license. Right? And we're going to give it away on July 20th.
7: June 20th. Wow, my gosh.
12: There are two big 20 on the 20th.
14: On purpose.
12: There's two big things happening on the 20th this year. So anyway, that's one of them. June 20th at Foss Motors, you're going to have to be there. and you can't transfer it at all. All right? So email Laura, and we'll pick a few, and maybe you're in. You're one of the finalists for the Buzz Mother Trucking Giveaway.
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12: Good morning. It's 6:30. Red Sox beat the Orioles. Knicks come back again. We'll get to sports in just a minute. President Trump wants to nominate Acting Attorney General Todd Blanche to serve in the role permanently. Trump announcing the decision during a private White House event last night. Blanche took over as Acting Attorney General in early April after Trump fired Attorney General Pam Bondi. The teenager who pulled the trigger in a fatal shooting in Keene found out his punishment for that crime yesterday. A judge sentencing 18-year-old Thomas Pickford 27 years to life in state prison. He was charged as an adult for killing 17-year-old Christian Walker in the parking lot of a Walmart last June. A high school graduation celebration in Northern California turned deadly after a shooting outside of a commencement ceremony in Fairfield. Police say one person was killed, three others injured when gunfire erupted in a parking lot following a graduation event for Sem Yeto High School. Authorities still investigating have not announced any arrests as they work to identify a suspect. New York City, once again, been named the most forgetful city for Uber riders. According to the company's annual Lost and Found Index, Uber says the most commonly forgotten items are phones, wallets, luggage, keys, and headphones. While Miami, Chicago, San Francisco also ranked near the top of the list. Mostly sunny, hot, high of 90. It is Morning Buzz Sports Time. All right, bats still looking good for the Red Sox. They beat the Orioles 8-1 last night. Peyton Tolley got the win, striking out 5 over 6 scoreless innings. Willier Abreu slugging a 2-run shot for his 7th home run of the season. Sidan Rafaela and Wilson Contreras each with 3 hits last night. The 1:35 start today with Brian Bayo on the mound for the Red Sox. Yikes. Knicks, Steve Bayo has not been impressive.
9: I got that impression based upon your delivery of the story.
12: Might take the over in that.
9: That's okay.
12: Day.
7: Knicks down 14 points to the Spurs in the second half. Came back in San Antonio.
9: Brunson keeps it alive. Bridges looks back to Brunson. Corner three is up. Bang! Jalen Brunson from downtown. And the Knicks take a two-point lead.
7: They would go on to win 105-95. They scored the last 11 points of the game. Jalen Brunson ended up with 30 points. He sunk 13 in the fourth quarter. So, game two will be on Friday. Carolina Hurricanes hosting the Golden Knights. Game two in Raleigh tonight. A crowded receivers room could have one member of the Patriots looking to leave. According to ESPN, wideout Kayshon Booty has become interested in a trade from the Patriots. One-time Super Bowl champ, 10-time Pro Bowl quarterback Russell Wilson is retiring from the NFL. He will take a job with CBS Sports. He made that announcement on social media yesterday. Let's see. Scottie Scheffler hoping to defend his title at the Memorial and French Open. On the women's side, top seed Aryna Sabalenka ousted yesterday. For Morning Buzz Sports, I'm Kelly Brown.
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13: Traffic. Spalding Turnpike is looking good. No issues on Route 4. 101 is moving fine. 93 southbound in Mass, your slow River Road to Route 133, 125 to Montvale Ave, and then from Roosevelt Circle Fellsway to the Zakim Bridge. 95 southbound traffic's now building from Route 1 to Washington Street. No problems on Route 1. Route 3, you're on the brakes, 495 to Treble Cove Road. 128 and 495 are moving fine. If you spot a problem, call 866-999-7200. That's the latest from the Morning Buzz Traffic Desk.
7: Most sunny, high of 90 degrees today.
13: Woo! Sorry.
7: Hey, I want you to enjoy it.
13: I have to be happy when we get the good stuff, because then we know on the weekends it's going to rain. So I'll take it.
7: No, I want you to. I really want you to enjoy it. I will probably be in the air conditioning. Scotty, probably.
14: After my walk, yes.
7: After the walk,
14: yes.
7: Okay.
14: After the walk.
7: Just check. By the way, the Stanley Pup, I've told you about that.
14: Oh, yeah,
7: the Stanley Pup thing. It's kind of like the... what do they call it? The Super Bowl dog thing?
14: Puppy Bowl.
7: Puppy Bowl, right. This one is going to return, third year, coming up on Monday, June 8th, featuring 32 adoptable rescue dogs representing the NHL's 32 teams in a televised hockey-themed competition. Keenan Thompson, Saturday Night Live, and host Elias Friedman. Going to be doing that. It's going to be on True TV and HBO Max if you want. If you like puppies and stuff like that, the Stanley Pup is coming back.
14: It's going to be a knockdown drag out.
7: It's going to be a knockdown drag out, Kelly, for those who want to go
13: the money on.
7: See the cute pups, you know. I've never watched the... I watched a little bit of the Puppy Bowl this past year for the first time, and I didn't get it. I didn't... I was like, what? They don't carry the ball? I don't understand that. What, run for the...
14: Well, different rules, Greg.
7: Yeah. A little different.
14: Than regular football.
7: I expected tackling.
14: They don't wear helmets.
7: Nope. No helmets, which is dangerous. Yeah. I don't want, that's the last thing I want, CTE. Is a dog with CTE. Yeah. You know what I mean? So, I mean, at least keep him safe. All right. That's what happens when you come in. You're an hour late for work. You're behind and you're playing catch up. This is weird for me. In a weird place, Scotty.
14: Sorry, buddy.
7: All right. So, we've already gotten some people in on the Buzz Mother Trucking giveaway. We got something really cool to tell you about. We're very excited about that. We can do that like at 7.
13: Okay, I'll send you some notes.
7: Okay. Very excited about it. Then we got the anyone listening who. So each one of us on the show is going to be thinking of an unusual circumstance. And we're going to throw that net out. And those of you, if you've ever had that happen to you, then we only want to hear from people who have had those particular things happen to them. You know?
13: Mm-hmm.
7: And, you know, like weird things, like weird situational things, like whose wedding involved an explosion? You know what I mean? Like, you don't normally, right? I don't know, well, but believe me, you say weird stuff like that, and then somebody calls and goes, yeah, there was an explosion at my wedding. You know, you just don't know what you're going to get.
14: Oh, there goes mine.
7: You know? So, that's coming up. But we are coming back right after this.
15: All right.
16: Here we go.
1: right back. It's Greg in the Morning Buzz.
15: New Hampshire's Rock Station, Rock 101.
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10: Am I missing something? So, Scotty was giving me the wave there.
11: Yeah, so my mornings obviously have changed in the last few months, and I have a way of doing things because nobody's at home with the kids.
10: Yeah.
11: So I, you know, remind myself at 6 a.m. because when I leave for work, I wake up Dylan. He gets up first. Get him up at like 5:15, and I know he can lounge around, but get him up and then set his alarm on his phone. And then at 6, I check in with him, make sure he's awake. Today, I just looked at the clock and was like, oh no, I never texted, called Dylan to make sure he's awake.
10: Right.
11: Okay, goes, oh, he's got it. Don't worry. And I look and I go, my Ring camera hasn't gone off. And this, he's already usually on his way to the bus stop.
10: What did we do before we had the Ring, like monitoring things at home type
11: So I was
10: of things.
11: Like, oh, the Ring hasn't gone off. I'm like, so he's, she should be walking to the bus stop. So I call and it rings and he goes, I missed the bus. I'm like, okay, I'll figure it out. And Roadkill's like, listen, for everything you do, because I was like, I'll get you a ride. He goes, we don't need Kelly. Kelly can go pick him up and bring him to school. So, Kelly, we have a field trip for you. You're going to go pick up Kelly and bring him to school.
12: You know what? Every once in a while, you got to cash in a favor.
13: Not, I'll go get him. You know, Scotty's not going to say, hey, I'll go get him and I'll bring him to school.
11: He points and he goes, send Kelly.
13: Kelly does news.
14: That's the problem.
13: Yeah. You go do it.
14: I have no problem picking him up.
13: How do you think Dylan's going to feel like when Roadkill rolls up to give
15: Why,
13: him a
15: I'll
13: ride?
15: Go get him.
12: Why are you here?
13: Yeah, no, like he's going to go like, oh my God, Roadkill is here. You know what I mean?
15: I'll go get him.
13: Yeah, I mean,
11: well, I can go get him. I just thought it was funny that Roadkill looks at me and goes,
12: I just think that would be hilarious because it would throw him off. It would be like he's got his toast already ready. Yeah.
15: Well, you could get used to it for when he starts living in the basement.
13: It's like
14: we gotta get to know each other a little bit.
13: And you know, like it's probably like a 5-minute drive to school, maybe or whatever, 15 minutes, right? The kid's gonna have a DraftKings account before he gets to school, and Kelly's gonna give him. He'll probably front him like $10 to start betting. That's what's gonna happen.
11: I mean,
13: you know,
11: I think he's already a part of Kelly's charity pool.
13: Of course he is. Imagine that.
14: A little bit.
13: That's nice of you, Kelly.
14: Profit.
13: Yeah, right. Of course it is. All non for profit.
11: We tell him, yeah.
15: He's all about charity.
11: Crap. The chances are, because this has only happened now, I think, 3 times where he has not been awake.
13: Shocking.
11: In the last, 6 months.
13: Right.
11: And I was like, this morning I happened to not do that phone call. And I can't believe that he didn't wake up.
13: It's like me. I'm out of sorts because I was an hour late. I'm all messed up. Go get him. Go get him.
11: I will. Okay. I'll wait till next break.
13: All right.
11: Crap.
12: Hey, kid. Jump in the back.
11: Oh, he would like.
13: I'll just tell you.
11: Kelly's here.
13: There's an article today. It's right here. Top of the pile. You love the kids, right? They're part of your life. You live everything for them. Blah, blah, blah, blah. Yada, yada, yada. 60% of young adults nowadays move back home after they've left to live someplace else. And I'm not just talking college. I'm talking left the house, living on their own. 60% of them return. Now, I know for the generation that preceded me, you know, they absolutely not, man. You're 18. You're on your way. You got a foot in the butt out the door. I don't. Wherever we are, you have a home. I wouldn't even blink if one of them had something going on. I'd be like, yeah, come back. Yeah, absolutely. Would not bother me at all. But you talk to people of us, and even people my age and younger, there are still some, like, you know, like, I know Scotty would take the girls back in a heartbeat, but he would also be, he's that guy. You wouldn't?
11: He doesn't have the room. He has Amy's crap.
13: He's got upstairs. He can do it.
10: if you needed to.
12: Yes, if we needed to.
10: No, of course you would.
12: I'm being honest. It's going to be some air mattresses. It could be in the hallway, in the kitchen. It could be stuff like that.
0: Right.
12: But you know what? Damn it, yes, we would make it work, Greg.
10: But our parents, they were not going to have it. They would just, they would not have it, which seems weird. Every generation hopes to improve on the one that came before it, right? Yeah? I mean, that sounds...
11: Yeah.
10: You always want to be... You could have great parents and still want to do better than they did in certain areas, right? We're all like that. But this whole, like, you know...
12: Hell, sometimes you even go back 20, 25 years later.
10: Dude, 18 years, you know, 18 years of age, I can't fathom looking at my kid going, what are you going to do? You're out of here when you're 18. Yeah. I can't even fathom that, that was done.
11: But when, like, I was...
10: And it wasn't done to be mean.
11: Obligated. And it, my parents were like, but I felt like, you got to get out.
10: Yeah.
11: Like, you're 18, you should get out.
10: Six months.
12: The rent was cheap and the food was fantastic.
10: 6 months after I got out of college, I moved out of my parents' house on Christmas Day.
12: That was their gift.
10: Whatever.
12: This is the best Christmas ever.
10: And my parents celebrated, actually. No, it was just kind of like because I kind of grew up with that sort of you're out of the house when you're 18 thing. It's no longer that way. I mean, rent being what it is, forget even houses, you know. But 60%, 58% of young adults have moved back at home at some point. They don't see it as a failure. Nope, I don't think they should.
12: I don't think you should see
10: it as a
12: failure.
10: As a parent,
12: this world that we're living in, financially, scary.
10: 15% of those people have done it multiple times.
12: I see mom and dad at least once a month, and I say, can I move back in?
10: If it's every few months, if it's every few months and they just keep needing to come back, you got to question why that would be.
0: I just
10: stayed. I'd still. Wherever I am, you have a home. That's it. 3 and 4 say living with a family or in transition. 3 and 4 say living with family or in transitional housing is a smart financial strategy, not a setback like it used to be considered.
11: Yeah.
10: You know.
0: I wish I could have.
10: 62% say the negative stigma around moving back home has faded. It should. You know? 100%. So, anyway. You're going to be worrying about bus stops. 30 years from now. You know what I mean? You know? All right, so when you got to go?
11: I'll leave now.
10: Okay.
11: I'll be back.
10: All right, no worries.
1: Wish I could do it, Laura.
10: Scotty, so nice of you to volunteer.
11: Kelly.
10: So nice of
11: Kelly
10: you to do that. That is so kind. All right, well, anyway. Where are we at here?
11: Would have been a fun field trip. He would have been loving it.
1: Okay. I would have loved it.
11: He would have loved it even more if you picked him up yesterday when you didn't have a back
0: windshield.
11: You were
0: hanging out the back.
10: Yeah.
12: That would have been great.
10: Uncle Buck. Yeah. Who's giving him a ride this week? Hey, who's Uncle Buck that dropped you off?
1: It's all good now.
10: Kelly, he's the guy smoking the cigar. He's got the racetrack bets. You know, he's got the horse races sheet in his hand all folded up. You know, he's got a long over. That's Kelly Brown to a T, Uncle Buck.
11: But Dylan Dylan would have opened up his snack bag, his lunch bag, and given you some food because he always thinks like
1: Kelly needs food.
11: Kelly needs food. Yeah. That's it.
12: Kelly. Or Kelly, he would have taken you for lunch because I guess he buys everybody lunch at school.
10: You have much more hair. You have much more hair in your nose than my dad. It's a great movie, man. All right, Laura's going to go do that. We're going to do Is Anyone Listening Who? Coming up in just a little bit. Also, we do have some tickets to see a couple of great shows. Billy Idol coming to Bank NH Pavilion. Also, Seven Dust and Theory of a Dead Man coming to the Casino Ballroom. We also have Mo and Umphrey's McGee coming to the ballroom as well. We've got the Buzz Concert Report that's going to happen a little bit later as well, about 8:40. We're going to do that, all right? And Roadkill's Pick One Day. So we got some stuff going on. So look, make your plans for today. Just remember, it's going to be 90 degrees, right? So I think now we feel like, okay, summer's here. I think we all kind of, we had a few days here. It's going to be nice. I know the temperature will dip again, whatever. Probably snow, probably sleet, whatever at some point. I don't care. I'm locked in.
12: Okay.
10: I'm in shorts.
1: Today, hotter than the whorehouse on Nickel Night, Greg.
10: Thank you. Yeah. That is Kelly Brown. That is awesome. He's our news guy.
11: Nickel Night.
10: Yeah, Nickel
11: Night. What is Nickel Night?
1: Yeah, we're going back.
10: We're going back.
11: What on earth is that? You give them coins?
10: The 1920s. You could get a lot for a nickel. You could get a lot for a nickel, okay?
2: Around the world.
10: Yeah, there it is. Not around the world, just halfway.
2: Oh, okay.
10: Just across the continent for 5 cents. We'll be right back.
9: We'll be right back. Don't follow us, okay?

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1: Good morning. It's 6:57. Sunny, hot, high of 90 today. The House is voting to limit President Trump's Iran war powers. The resolution passed 215-208 with four Republicans voting yes alongside all Democrats. The measure directs the president to remove U.S. forces from conflict with Iran unless Congress votes to declare war or authorizes military force. However, it would not force Trump to end hostilities, even if passed by the Senate, because there are outstanding constitutional questions. President Trump, meanwhile, says the U.S. hit Iran hard with strikes recently, but believes a deal can still be reached soon.
2: The negotiation itself has gone very well, actually. Very well.
1: Speaking from the Oval Office, Trump said the U.S. could wipe out Iran pretty quickly if he chooses to do so, but he does not want any more people to die. The woman who took explicit photos of children to share with her partner is headed to prison for 22 years. Lindsey Groves, who prosecutors call a parent's worst nightmare, pleaded guilty to taking those photos at a daycare where she worked in Tyngsborough, Massachusetts. Investigators say her partner at the time, former New Hampshire state rep Stacey Lawton,

0: asked Grove to take pictures and that the two of them discussed using the children for sex. Lawton, who was elected to the State House three times, pleaded guilty to sexual exploitation of children and is scheduled to be sentenced on Thursday. The teen who pulled a trigger in a fatal shooting in Keene found out his punishment for that crime. A judge sentencing 18-year-old Thomas Pickford yesterday to 27 years to life in state prison. Pickford was charged as an adult for killing 17-year-old Christian Walker in the parking lot of a Walmart last June. People are looking for a Michigan man who allegedly lived in a motel room with his girlfriend's dead body. Police were called to a motel in Taylor May 29th after employees found the severely decomposed body in the room. Medical examiners say no foul play is suspected. The woman was identified as 44-year-old Rebecca Patnode. Officials say the man has been using her credit card and they believe he fled the state. Morning Buzz Sports. Sox beat the Orioles 8-1. Knicks come back from down 14 in the second half to beat the Spurs in San Antonio in game one, 105-95. I'm Kelly Brown, Morning Buzz News.
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3: All right, things are looking good on the Spalding Turnpike. No problems. Rochester to Portsmouth, you are clear. 101 east and westbound, not any problems on Route 4. Lee traffic circle to the Spalding merge. In Boston, you are on the brakes. Expressway northbound between the Braintree split and Southampton Street. You are also slow. Usual spot 93 southbound between Roosevelt Circle, Fellsway, and the Zakim Bridge. Leverett connector southbound between 93 and Leverett Circle. You are also slow. And Route 1 southbound between 95 and Linfield Tunnel. You are on the brakes. That's the latest from the Morning Buzz Traffic Desk.
0: Hot one today, highs around 90, mostly sunny skies. Thank you, Kelly. Laura had to zip home, pick up a kid who missed the bus. Scotty was kind enough to volunteer, Kelly, actually, to go pick him up, which is so kind of you, Scotty.
4: Well, I'm thinking hot moms out there.
0: Is that what you're thinking?
4: Yeah.
0: I got a text that said, don't let Kelly drive him. That'll end up in Kelly's mom's giant bush. You don't want that. One time the car rolls down the driveway into a bush. We got a joke that lasts like 20 years. God bless America. I swear to God. God bless America.
5: I feel good. As a kid, I would miss the bus once in a blue moon. But one time I felt real guilty because dad had to give me a ride to school and he got arrested because he rolled through a stop sign. Apparently he had an outstanding speeding ticket.
0: Yeah.
5: The other side of the state.
0: Like, dad.
5: And our Bichon Frise, Sammy, is riding in the car with the old man. And they pulled him over right in front of another bus stop.
0: Yeah.
5: Full of kids.
0: Yeah, of course.
5: So they're arresting my dad.
0: Right.
5: And then here I am in the car with the dog.
0: Yeah.
5: And the police fortunately let my dad drive me back home.
0: Yeah.
5: So I could stay at home.
0: Yeah.
5: But
0: those are the days they did that. They don't do that anymore.
5: No.
0: Yeah,
5: I felt bad on that one.
0: So, Kelly's dad, great guy,
5: yep.
0: Like great guy, yeah. Full of like
5: he made
0: big
5: a few
0: burly guy.
5: Here and there. He was the best.
0: I yeah, didn't he? Did he get kicked out of a country? Was there something else that happened? Like nothing like
5: far
0: that.
5: As I know.
0: Okay,
5: no, he was in the Navy. He was welcome.
0: Far as I
5: countries.
0: Know,
5: no, he was not kicked out of a country.
0: I thought there was something that you had said before on the air that
4: he loved to watch pornos.
0: Okay, yeah, that we knew that. Scotty ran into him in the hidden room in the old video store. Some of you are old enough to remember. You know, when you're in the they had the beaded section. You had to move the beads to go through, and there was a room of videos or DVDs, you know, and every time you went in there, you tried to make as little noise with the beads so that the people at the counter didn't know you were going back there. You know what I mean? So Scotty walked back there, and who's there?
4: Kelly Brown's dad.
0: There you go.
4: What's happening?
6: Just an accident. Took a wrong turn.
4: Wow.
0: Yeah.
5: I thought for years staying you were joking about that, but then I found out that you really did see my dad.
0: Yeah, yep. Yeah, I really did. So, anyway, good
4: guess
0: dude.
4: You're staying in this weekend.
0: Good dude. God. You don't hear that. We're about to do anyone listening who... And we wouldn't get any calls if you said whose dad got arrested at the bus stop. Nobody would call. But Kelly had it happen, you know?
5: That's pretty good.
6: All right. Well, anyway.
5: Still, you know what's funny? Still learning things.
4: Yep.
5: How weird is that we've worked together for so long, and yet you can still come out with something that we've never... And all
0: I think
5: of
0: I
5: us
0: brought
5: do
0: it up once.
5: All of us do
0: a long
5: it.
0: A time ago.
5: We'll bring up stuff, and people go, what? You've never mentioned that, you know? So, anyway. All right. Well, I hope you're having a good day so far. Hopefully, we can make it a little better. We got Roadkill's Pick One game coming up next hour as well. When does the World Cup... Is it already started?
0: Next weekend. No, it
5: hasn't
0: started.
5: Okay, all right, good. I saw the ticket prices the other day. We were looking insane, insane. But I am excited for it. Oh, there it is. Oh, no, that's the basketball team. Right. Sorry, it's NBA trophy. Looked like a soccer ball. It's all gold. I don't know. Anyway, I am excited. I'm excited to watch it.
0: Thursday is the first game. A week from tonight.
5: When does USA play? Sorry, I know I'm asking you on the fly. And it's not that kind of stuff you can just go out and get. I hope that Roadkill was the kid that volunteered other people in school that ended up being the kid the teacher picked because he was being a dink. I wanted, like, Laura to put it on him when he said that. I wanted to put it on him and make him do it. That's what I wanted. But Laura was too nice. Because he'd do it. He would do it, but he'd feel weird about it.
4: Yeah.
5: He's got to actually take time out of his day, his schedule, and go do something for someone else. That doesn't sit well with God.
4: No.
5: Doesn't like it very much.
4: No.
5: Doesn't care how much he likes the kid. And he does, you know. So,
0: Team USA first game week from tomorrow night in Los Angeles against Paraguay.
5: Okay. Paraguay. Okay, thank you, Kelly. Is that guy, Andreas Galarraga, the goal guy? Goal! That guy, is he still doing
0: it? I think he's still doing it.
5: Oh, we'll find out. Okay, so today we are going to do a round of, to sort of meet some of you who have interesting life tales. Because we've run out of them, to be honest, but you haven't.
7: Is there anybody out there? Is there anybody listening?
5: Anyone listening who, friends? And this can be, I mean, each of us, I don't know what anybody's going to say, all right? But we're going to pick an unusual circumstance, and we're going to ask you if it's happened to you. And if you have, then we'd love to hear from you at 888-556-7625. It's kind of casting a broad net for oddities, okay? And I mean that in the most complimentary way, all right? And you cannot go, well, my uncle, no. Got to be you. Got to be you, okay? The other day, I was flipping through the channels, as I am prone to do.
3: He's a flipper.
5: I'm a flipper. And came across... the movie with Vince Vaughn and Owen Wilson. I know which one. There's been 10 of them. No, I'm just... the one that Will Ferrell appears in. Is it... What's his name? Chaz? The Meatloaf Mob?
4: Yes.
5: Is it Chaz? You're an innovator. You know, Wedding Crashers. And... I went into a wedding once that I was not invited to, and the crowd was awesome. It was held adjacent to a bar, and we went to the bar, and a couple of the people in the way said, "Come on in!" And so we went in for a little bit, you know, had a drink, danced a little bit. The crowd was going crazy. It was nice. It was late at night. I guess I crashed a wedding for a little bit. But is there anyone listening who actually did it more than once on purpose? Went to a wedding they were not invited to. Anybody ever done that? And you can't have just done it once. You got to have done it more than once.
4: Yes.
5: To be called a wedding crasher.
4: Yeah.
5: Okay?
4: I would think like three or four.
5: Or two, three, four. I don't care. More than one. You went to a wedding you were not invited to. You showed up uninvited. Not on the arm or not as a guest of someone
3: Nobody
5: who was invited.
3: Yet.
5: Yeah. Who pulled? Because you got to be a genius. You got to be willing to act, character act. You become somebody else. I would imagine that's kind of liberating and fun. But who is anyone listening who has a wedding crashed? That's mine. Who wants to go next?
3: I'll go.
5: Kayla. All
3: right.
5: Anyone listening who?
3: You had a story last week about a guy who had a branch stuck in his eye and didn't know.
5: For 5 years.
3: Oh. I want to know if somebody had something stuck in their body for an extended period of time and didn't know.
5: Yeah.
3: You didn't know. I didn't know I had a nail in my calf.
8: He had a sharp pain in his eye when he was working on some trees and bushes, and the branch went in the corner of his eye and around the side of the eyeball. And it hurt, and he was going to go to the doctors, but then it stopped hurting. So he never went to the doctors. 5 years later, starts having vision problems and goes, what the hell's going on? Oh, yeah, there's a branch in the guy's eye.
3: Yeah.
8: Phenomenal. Great one.
3: I want
8: calls so bad on that. Oh, my God. 888-556-7625. There is two. Scott.
4: Anyone listening who was injured by a runaway tire?
8: You could get killed.
3: Hey,
8: that is not funny.
4: I was on this kick a long
8: time
4: ago.
8: Scotty was.
4: Some of the best videos I've ever seen, runaway tires. But I want to know if you're okay.
8: He got on a kick where he would send me videos. And the first one I ever got was a guy sitting outside of a gas station on a box drinking a soda in a foreign country. And you see the tire roll down the hill. Guy never sees it coming. Kills him. It's like... What? And that opened the floodgates.
4: Yeah.
8: Then I started watching him. Yeah. Crazy.
4: Sorry.
8: All right. Hit by a runaway tire. 888-556-7625. Anyone listening who? Kelly Brown.
5: I am going to go with watch their dad get arrested. But nothing grisly. I want...
8: oh, my God.
5: I want non-violent offenses. You know?
8: Watch your dad.
5: Maybe
8: all right.
5: Setting off fireworks when you weren't supposed to be.
8: Your dad getting arrested. That is... Okay.
4: There was a warning and an exchange of words, and I was nervous. Dad had crossed over a Route 202 on snowmobiles.
8: Yeah.
4: I don't think they weren't tagged.
8: Right.
4: And got pulled over, and my brother said, he came over, and I was little, and he's like, Dad's going to jail. And I cried.
8: I know.
4: And then everything was okay. Yeah.
8: You were trying to help your dad because you knew the cop would probably feel bad if the kid was crying. You helped bail him out. All right, 888-556-7625. So mine is... was a wedding crasher, which means you crashed more than one wedding where you didn't know anybody. I bet it would be fun. I really do. I mean, as weird as it is and rude, you got to have a blast, right? Because you can become anybody you want. Yeah, I'm a folk singer. Whatever. That's mine. Kayla's is got something stuck in their body that they didn't know was there. Okay? Scotty, yours is?
4: Injured by a runaway tire.
8: And roadkill, yours is?
4: Same thing, Greg. Injured by a runaway tire.
8: I'm sorry, Kelly. My bad.
5: Watch your dad get arrested in nonviolent offenses.
8: Yeah.
5: Please.
8: Okay. All right. 888-556-7625. Let's see what we got here. Let's go to Joe. Joe, you're up first. Which one are you? Anyone listening? Who?
9: Hey, good morning. Yeah. I had gallbladder surgery at 1 year. Okay. About 5 years later...
5: sitting there with
9: razor
5: stack. I bump
9: popped up on my stomach. I started dragging it. It opened up, and it was like a little magic act. I pulled out a 3-foot-long piece of gauze that was stuck under my skin.
5: 3-foot-long piece of what?
8: Gauze.
9: So
8: he had something stuck
9: gauze.
8: In his...
9: Gauze.
8: They left the gauze in.
9: They left it inside of me when they sewed me.
8: And wait a minute. Did it start to poke out? Is that what you said?
9: About 5 years after the surgery, I had a little white bump that popped up on my stomach where the scar was.
8: Okay.
9: And it was itching, so I started to scratch it. It broke the skin, and I was like, what the hell? I grabbed the end of the piece of gauze, and a friend was watching me, and I pulled it out. It was like the...
8: Dude, Scotty, look, I'm pulling it out. Keeps going.
5: It's like
8: keeps going. Oh my God, that's awesome.
9: There was no pain, but they had fun watching me.
8: Wow, that is hilarious.
5: Oh,
8: thank you, Joe.
5: No.
8: Joey. Hey, look at that. Oh, that's hilarious, dude. I was physically impersonating it. All right, so let's go to Greg. Greg, anyone listening who? He's got two of them?
10: I got two.
8: Okay.
10: So one, I had a piece of metal stuck in my finger for about a year and a half. I jabbed it, and then about a year and a half later, I'm like, what is that? And I pulled out a sliver of metal that, like, was left in there. And when I was a kid, I worked in an automotive shop, and a guy dropped a tire when he pulled it off, and I had my back to him, and it bounced, and it took my legs right out from underneath.
8: I tell you, it's all fun and games until you get killed by a runaway tire.
5: It's all fun and games.
8: Dude, I want you to, Greg, I want you to go home, and when you go online or look up on YouTube a movie called Rubber.
5: Fantastic movie.
8: It is about a killer runaway tire. It is hilarious. It's stupid as hell, but it's very, very funny. Thanks for the call, man.
5: Classic.
8: Appreciate it. The tire rolls up to a guy in a telephone booth, and the guy looks at the tire, doesn't know what's going on, and the thing starts to wibble with a wobble and kills the guy. It's hilarious. Let's go to River. River, which one you got?
11: I got one for Kayla. A few years ago, I was in high school. I got in a bad moto wreck, and I had some glass go into my arm. Oof. About 3-4 years later, I'm sitting at a bar, and I was peeling shards of glass out of my arm.
3: Does your body just rejected it all of a sudden?
8: Yeah, does it like...
11: And I went to the doctors, and they told me that, yeah, sometimes that just happens, and they'll work their way out. It's just like a sliver.
12: I have heard of that.
8: When I wrecked, they picked glass out of my arms. My arms were bleeding. They picked glass out of it. And I kept thinking the same thing, like, what if, like, this kind of thing happens? It hasn't yet, but that's cool, man. Thank you, River. That's cool.
12: And M&M, yes, but not... No glass.
8: Yeah, let's go to Jason. Jason, what's up, dude? Oh, Jason.
13: Hi. Yes.
8: All right.
13: Sorry. So I had a splinter in my life.
8: Yeah.
13: Can you hear me? When I went to the, it was after a guy wood chipping. When he shouldn't have, the wind blew, got into my eyeball, went to the VA or the doctors. They couldn't find it. They rinsed, said I was all set, went home. A week later, it was still irritating. I went to the other, a ER, and they couldn't find anything. I asked for a napkin, dabbed the spot where I felt it, and pulled out a little splinter.
8: All right, so it was like in the corner of your eye. It wasn't actually embedded in your eyeball.
5: You don't want to mess with the eyeball.
13: Oh,
8: okay.
13: No.
8: Okay.
13: No, it was in the eyeball. It took 3 weeks to heal.
8: Okay. So. All right. And good. All right.
3: You had one for Greg, didn't you?
8: You're a wedding crasher?
13: In my 20s and 30s, I used to do it on the regular. I used to, every time I was around the wedding that I saw.
8: That's awesome.
13: I never made up a story. I just walked in, was like, you know, I just showed up having fun, and I never got turned around. The first time was an accident during a rainstorm.
8: Yeah.
13: At Rye Harbor State Park. A girlfriend and I were there just driving around. I tied people up. I've called in the...
8: Oh, you lost you, man. Sorry. Uh-huh. I'm sorry. I lost you.
3: Yeah, dude. On the reg.
8: The whole point is if you go in and just act natural, yeah. I would, if somebody showed up at my wedding that I didn't recognize, I'd be like, oh, must be one of Valerie's cousins.
3: Or a plus one.
12: Plus one. I wouldn't think anything of it.
8: I'm sure unless it was happens.
12: Like the one that Amy and I just had where it was close family. I'd be like, who are you?
8: So mine is, I bet, has anybody, so I got one that was a wedding crasher, which is good. I got one. Kelly's still waiting on Kelly's. Anyone listening who?
5: Watch their dad get arrested. Nonviolent offenses.
8: Yeah. Nothing really serious.
5: Yeah, no,
8: but actually, cuffs on. Cuffs have to be involved.
5: Yeah.
8: To get arrested, cuffs have to be on. Scotty's is. Anyone listening who?
12: Injured by a runaway tire.
8: And we got one of those.
12: Yes, we did.
8: And Kayla's hitting the jackpot here. Kayla.
3: Yeah, there's stuff everywhere.
8: Yeah. Stuff that apparently got stuck inside Matt, and he didn't know it. Matt, what was it?
14: So, I was in high school, like, 25 years ago, and I was on the bus, and a kid that was sitting in front of me was talking crap to me, and I didn't take it, so I went to hit him, and he hit me with a pencil stabbed between my fingers, and I started bleeding, and I didn't think of it. About a year later, I figured out I still had the lead stuck between my fingers.
8: Dude, lead in the system is bad. Not good. But lead is bad
12: next to the
8: blood there. That, very, very bad.
12: Craving raw meat.
8: Look at me, though. I'm fine.
12: Greg's fine.
3: Did you just have to pull it out?
14: Yeah.
8: Did you just pull it out, Matt? Was that it? You just pulled it out?
14: No. So when he stabbed me with a pencil, I didn't notice that the tip was broken off.
8: Sure.
14: I just thought, like, it just... scratched my skin.
8: Right.
14: And after like a month later, I kept touching it because it was swollen.
8: Okay.
14: And that tip of the pencil is still there. To this day, it's still there.
8: Oh, it's still there. Okay, that can't be good. I might want to get that looked at. All right. Thanks, man. Appreciate it.
12: All right. Just talk.
8: I noticed he was barking at the moon. I don't know what the hell's going on. Let's go to Crystal. Good morning, Crystal.
15: Hi, Greg.
8: Hi. So what is it? What one applies to you? Or, wow, we think we got a triple over here. Do we have our first triple?
15: We do.
8: Wow. Go ahead, Crystal. Tell me.
15: All right. So me and my husband were just stopping at the local pizza place. We get out of his truck just as an accident behind us happened. The wheel let go, just barely missing my husband and hit his truck.
8: Oh. Runaway tire. Okay, what did I get? Runaway tire. Okay, that's good.
16: There's
8: terrifying.
16: One. There's one.
8: Yep, one.
15: All right, and my dad was arrested in front of me with the cops, I guess. He was beating, and he had a drug charge out for his arrest, so he got arrested in front of me.
8: Way to go, Kelly. Her dad got arrested. Nice job, Kelly. Sorry,
0: go, Crystal.
8: We don't take joy in that, Crystal. Okay, and then what else?
15: I had a bullet in my leg that I wasn't aware of that it had been lodged into my leg until my husband said, "You're bleeding," when we were shooting. And I had a bullet in my leg and it stayed in there because they didn't want to take it out. And then it eventually, like, just my body rejected and it came to the top and they were able just to put a little sliver in and take the bullet out.
5: How did you forget that you had a bullet? How did that happen?
15: I did not know that I had been hit. Me and my husband were shooting, and I didn't know. The bullet went in me. I had no clue.
8: You're like Mel Gibson back. You're like Mel Gibson in one of the Lethal Weapon movies where they get shot and he's still fighting. He doesn't even realize he's been shot
12: until after.
8: It's unbelievable. What'd you say, Kelly?
16: Well, somebody was shooting back.
8: I thought that too. Dad got arrested. Little drug action there. Okay, whatever. Then she shot. I'm thinking, were you involved in a shootout or was it like a ricochet?
12: Has anybody not noticed the fact her name is Crystal and her dad get arrested for drugs?
8: It was a ricochet. Can I ask, what was it, a 22 shell? Was it a 9mm? What was it?
15: 9mm.
8: 9mm. Oh, my God.
17: That's it. You've got some pain tolerance.
8: How tough are you that you didn't realize it hit and went in?
17: I just got shot. I didn't even realize.
8: I would brag about that forever, Crystal. I got shot. I didn't even feel it. That's good. Awesome. Wow. I think that's our first triple in the history of anyone else to do. Good for you. Thank you, Crystal. Greatly appreciated.
15: You're welcome.
8: You're welcome.
17: You're welcome.
12: My dad got arrested.
17: I got shot in the leg and didn't know it.
8: Wow, dude. That's crazy. And then the bullet, your body just decides.
12: I don't want this in here anymore.
8: And spits it out. Oh, God,
17: it's like a self-healing zombie.
8: I know. It's crazy. Let me see here. Let me see where I want to go. Where do I want to go? Our friend Pumpkin. Pumpkin, what'd you get stuck in you? I don't even know if I want to know this.
12: Probably a stem.
8: What'd you get stuck in you that you didn't know was in there, Pumpkin?
12: I'm guessing a stem.
8: A stem. Okay. Some seeds.
18: Good morning, guys. I must have been Dylan's age, and I crashed my dirt bike into this thorny bush.
8: Yeah.
18: And it hurt, didn't think much of it. A couple months later, I was in the shower, full speck on my elbow, and I'm playing with it. It looked like a scab. I squeezed the skin, and a 3-inch thorn came out of the end of my elbow. It's standing there. It scared the crap out of me. I'm like, huh? So I pushed it back in.
8: What?
18: And then I pushed around it. Yeah. So I could squeeze it and it would come out 3 inches and you could push it back in. I was kind of mad when I took it out all the way because I couldn't get it back in the hole.
8: Yeah, that is so Pumpkin.
12: Same thing happened to Kelly in the shower.
8: Yeah, that is such a Pumpkin story.
17: That does not surprise me at all.
8: Yeah, I love that Kayla almost vomited 3 times in the course of it.
17: And then he's playing with it like it's a toy. I know. Oh, I love you.
8: We're kids, man. Yeah, we're kids. That's what we do.
18: It was all, I couldn't even feel it. It was all pussed around it or something.
8: I love pus. I love it. That's such a fun word to say. Thank you, Pumpkin Man. Thanks, brother. Appreciate it. Pus is such an uncomfortable word. It's an uncomfortable word to say. It's uncomfortable to hear. Nothing good about it, you know?
16: I don't want to say it, but it just oozes out.
8: He was...
16: Oh, boy.
8: I don't know if my son will call in, but he was present when I was arrested. For no inspection. For no inspection sticker. I had made a bad counterfeit. And yes, I was handcuffed. All right. All right. I'm going for it.
17: You're
8: going
17: to do it?
8: I'm going to do it. I got a text that says, Amy's had roadkill stuck in her for years and didn't know it. Oh, man. Back in the 80s, my mom got arrested for a DWI with us in the car. My father got arrested walking down the, hold on, back walking down to the PD drunk to bail her out. That's fun. That is fun. See, these are the colorful stories that kind of carve out who we are as people, become part of our the patchwork of our past, of our history. I love it. So, Laura, we had our first ever triple.
19: I heard.
8: How crazy is that?
19: I know. She, you know? Crystal had an amazing life.
8: I know.
19: I mean, Crystal
8: was shot and didn't know it.
19: And her husband said, "You're bleeding."
8: Yeah.
19: That's crazy.
8: I thought that always happened in the movies. Like in the moment when you're in some sort of really death-like situation and you're having you have to defend yourself. You don't realize that you got stabbed or shot. I don't think that would happen to me. I think I'd be like, ow, ow, ow, ow. There's no way I could just get through it. You know, I'm just telling you.
19: Yeah.
8: I mean, I got a pain tolerance, but I surrender to the ow. All right. No way.
19: I'm saving mine for next time. I was pretty bummed out he missed that.
8: Yeah. All right. Well, anyway, that's pretty good. Nice. Should we do one more?
19: I think so. One more.
8: Steve, we're going back. We're going to finish, but we're coming back for you. Because we leave no Steve behind.
20: Okay.
8: It's been the rule of the show for a very long time. Steve, what happened? which one applies to you?
20: The stuck in your body one.
8: Okay.
20: Years ago, I did World War II reenactments, and we were down in Pennsylvania, and I was talking to my captains, and, you know, we were on a maneuver. Next thing I know, I hear, you know, kaboom, my helmet flies up over my face. I'm like, what in the hell was that? One of my guys decided that, you know, I saw somebody in the distance, and he took a shot, and he was, like, 4 feet behind me.
8: Okay, hold on. Is it like a Civil War reenactment or what?
20: No, this was World War II.
8: Okay.
20: So,
12: come on, Greg.
20: Germans versus U.S.
8: Right.
12: Greg knows.
20: Yeah, the cartridge brass ended up being cartridge brass ended up getting stuck in my ear.
8: Oh.
20: And it was bad.
8: I bet it was bad.
19: Yes. You didn't know.
20: I didn't even know. Like I said, I had no clue until I got home like 2 days later. I'm in the shower because, you know, finally get the shower. And I was like, what is this? Oh, my God, what is that? So I'm digging around. I pull this, you know, sliver of, you know, brass casing out of my ear. I'm like, this is going to suck. Oh, God.
8: Yeah.
20: Like, I don't know what was on it. I was like, am I going to get tetanus? Like, you know, lockjaw is not a good look on anybody.
8: You don't hear that.
20: Right. I already got a face from radio. I don't really need to have lockjaw now.
8: War is hell. You know, Steve, truer words were never spoken on this show. Lockjaw doesn't look good on anybody.
19: No.
8: That is so true. I've thought that my entire life. So there was no infection, no other ill effects of it, yeah?
20: Yep, no infection, no ill effects, aside from the next time I saw that guy, I put him in the ground.
8: There you go. I put him in the ground, literally. Whoa. They still haven't found him.
19: No.
8: All right. Steve, thanks for the call, man. I appreciate it. All right, that's good.
19: Wow.
8: See, that's a solid. You guys
12: that was a good
8: it.
12: One.
8: Nice job. Nice job, everybody. I like what you did. Every one of you. Real hustle out there. If you don't wear a bra, don't wear a bra next time. All right.
12: Whoa.
8: There you go. There's another good one. All right, coming back. News and sports with Kelly.
21: This. We'll be right back. We might need you as an alibi. What? Nothing? Is Greg in the Morning Buzz.
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8: Here's what's up with Kelly.
9: Good morning. It's 7:33. President Trump lamenting the apparent end of the so-called anti-weaponization fund. The $1.7 billion fund was established by the Justice Department to reimburse people who suffered weaponization and lawfare under the Biden administration. There were reports that some of the people who took part in the January 6th Capitol riot would be getting money from that fund. The teen who pulled the trigger in a fatal shooting in Keene has been sentenced to 27 years to life in state prison. 18-year-old Thomas Pickford was charged as an adult for killing 17-year-old Christian Walker in the parking lot of a Walmart last June. And investigations underway to find out who's responsible for bomb threats made to schools across the state of Vermont. Threats were reported yesterday at schools in Burlington, Montpelier, Newport, and Winooski. The schools were searched. Nothing was found. Officials believe the threats may have been hoaxes known as swatting calls. A high-ranking parks director in Florida is accused of leaving a child alone in a vehicle overnight. Opa-locka Parks and Rec director Zanya Ray was issued a criminal citation. Authorities say she left a 5-year-old child alone in a locked vehicle for more than 8 hours back in March. They say she parked the car at a government building after a youth sports event and forgot to check the back seats. According to the city's website, Ray is still listed as the Parks and Rec director. An investigation is ongoing. Sunny and hot, high of 90 degrees today. Still warm tomorrow, highs around 90 with partly sunny skies. It is Morning Buzz Sports Time. Hey! Peyton Tolley gets the win last night, striking out 5 over 6 scoreless innings. Red Sox bats look pretty good. 8 runs in an 8-1 win over the Baltimore Orioles. Willier Abreu had a 2-run home run. Sedan Rafaela and Wilson Contreras each had 3 hits. Caleb Durbin had 2 hits. Day game today, 1:35 start with Brian Baio on the mound. The Knicks erased a 14-point deficit last night and came back in San Antonio.
10: Brunson keeps it alive. Bridges looks back to Brunson. Corner three is up. Bang! Jalen Brunson from downtown. And the Knicks take a 2-point lead.
9: Similar from game one against the Cavs when they were down big in the fourth quarter and came storming back. So Jalen Brunson, 30 points. Knicks up 1-0.
11: We talked about it in the 6 o'clock hour. They sold out Madison Square just for people to watch the game. Yeah. And all those people poured into the street. And 7th Avenue, they shut down 7th Avenue after the game because of the celebration that was going on in the street.
9: If they do win the whole thing, there's going to be some
11: craziness.
9: Car burning.
11: Mm.
9: Yep. Let's see here. Crowded receivers room could have one member of the Patriots looking to leave. ESPN reporting that Kayshon Boutte has become interested in a trade from New England. Pats recently, of course, signed veteran A.J. Brown, traded for him, in addition to signing Romeo Doubs as a free agent. Boutte is entering the final season of his rookie contract. And now your Stanley Cup playoff update.

0: 10-time Pro Bowl quarterback Russell Wilson calling it quits. He's retiring from the NFL. He'll take a job with CBS Sports. He announced that on social media yesterday. Scottie Scheffler looking to defend his title at the Memorial Jack's Tournament. For Morning Buzz Sports, I'm Kelly Brown.
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2: 1-0. At Route 3, we have all three lanes blocked. This crash is at 495. Only the breakdown lane is open to traffic because of the crash. You are delayed starting at Drumhill in Chelmsford. Try to avoid that area if you can. After that, you'll continue to find traffic from the Lowell Connector to Treble Cove Road. Route 1 southbound, stop and go 95 to the Linfield Tunnel and from Walnut Street to Route 99. 93 southbound traffic starts at Route 110, slow to 495, and then more traffic from Spot Pond down to the Zakim Bridge. 495 southbound, you're slow Route 114 to 93. Route 1 slow, PBD and Saugus.
0: Plenty of sunshine and hot today. High of 90.
3: I'm down with the warmth. Not so much the 90, but that's cool. No. Did you know this? What I'm about to say, if you, there are many of you that are going to know what I'm talking about right away. I mowed the lawn yesterday and immediately felt the effects.
2: It's getting bad. They said this week with the humidity and stuff, it's going to be rough.
3: Yeah, so just be prepared if you are someone that dances with allergies, as I like to say. Yeah, you're going to be feeling it. It's going to be a interesting couple of days. So anyway,
0: inside.
3: Yep, inside. Air conditioning. Yeah, make sure you clean out the filters of the air conditioning.
2: I was going to say, by using the AC, aren't you just put, like, because that's my window fan, ACs and stuff, you're just putting it back in the house, aren't you?
3: Well, yeah, filters and stuff.
4: I would think with the air conditioning, the filter should get a majority.
3: It helps. It definitely helps, you know, certainly. But anyway. Yeah, I felt it. I wasn't even done the backyard, and I'm like, and you just go, God, and you get frustrated, right? Because it's a pain. It's just a pain. It's, things are way worse, though. There are things you can have that are way worse, but it's aggravating. And then you get the guy in the news, well, it's kind of, allergens going to be really at a high. Oh, one of the now I want to take it out on the weather person. I don't care, but they're the ones bringing me the news, so I get a, you know, I get the reaction.
2: Yeah, go look at my Buzz Facebook page because, whew, it was like snow on the ground.
3: Yeah, it's crazy.
2: Wow, and I think there was either cottonwood or beech white ash or something.
3: I don't care where it's coming from. I don't care what friggin' tree or plant it's coming from. I just know it's coming and I hate it. Okay, let me just say that. I don't care.
2: Kelly, I'll
3: send you a picture. Could be beechwood aged. I don't care. It could be used to make the best thing in the world. I don't care. I don't like it. Anyway, just know that we feel for you if you have that. When we come back, I'm really excited about this. This is a wow. Do we have something for you that is going to help do a lot of good? And we're excited to tell you about it, and we will do so right after this.
5: This. We'll be right back unless we get lost. It's happened.
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2: A lot going on online. I'll try to do stuff for you. Yesterday was, of course, Trivia Wednesday. Kayla's trivia question, which you can go to MorningBuzz.com and you can play. You can go to the Buzz Facebook page and play it. And the more answers you get right. And this one, I think, is a roadkill question. It's about roadkill. And a multiple choice. See, it's gettable. More points you get, the more you can win prizes. So that's cool. Okay? Eric is doing vibe checks and stuff. And later today, we'll be doing the Buzz 24-7. And inside of that, Laura goes through hours of research to save you money at the grocery store.
3: I'm working on it right now.
2: Where's the best place to buy grapes this weekend?
3: Oh, grapes. You're looking at $2.99 a pound. I would think the...
2: Where?
3: I think Aldi would be your best bet. Yeah.
2: If I wanted steak or steak tips, where would I go today? This week?
3: Ooh, that's Hannaford. $9.99 a pound for your boneless sirloin tips.
2: Just checking.
3: Chicken, you got a dual. So if you want chicken breasts, you can go to Shaw's and Market Basket. But if you want chicken breasts or thighs, go to Shaw's because you can have either or. But you have to have the app.
2: Okay. All right. There you go. Let's see. If you light the fuse, you cannot put the fire out.
4: No, you cannot.
2: I will just tell you, she will continue and she will go.
3: Working on it now.
2: One of the things that we have learned over the course of the years of doing this is sometimes you experience incredible generosity. And it's amazing. Because most of the time it is used for good. And this is one of those things. This kind of came as an opportunity that was presented to us. And of course we're going to take it because it seems like a once in a lifetime opportunity.
3: This is a holy moly.
2: Whoa. It is a holy moly thing.
4: Holy
2: and
4: moly.
2: It's a rather small event. Not a lot of people have heard about coming to New England.
5: It's called the World Cup.
2: FIFA 2026 World Cup coming to, it's Gillette Stadium, but they call it Boston Stadium.
3: Yeah.
2: Because they can't have a sponsor, you know, inside of the World Cup, right? So they call it Boston Stadium.
3: Foxborough, yep.
2: So a friend of the show's has donated to us a package that is mind-boggling. If you are a World Cup soccer fan, we are going to make this available to a winner and a guest. And it will be the World Cup, Haiti versus Scotland. The game is, which day is it?
3: Saturday.
2: Is this coming?
3: Saturday, June 13th. So not this week, next week.
2: It's next Saturday.
3: Match 5, yep.
2: Okay? It's match number 5. Listen to what this package includes. Now, we are going to auction this off.
3: Starting Monday.
2: And it will go from this coming Monday until that next Thursday.
3: Only that week. So four days.
2: So it's Monday through Thursday of next week, okay? Because once it's done, we want to give you time to make arrangements if you're the high bidder, okay? And this package is worth a lot of money. And we talked about how expensive tickets are.
3: Yeah.
2: All right? If you're going to go buy them, right? Mm-hmm. Secondary market and all that stuff. But every penny that is donated, that you bid, will be going to feed people in New Hampshire and Vermont through our Lend a Helping Hand program.
3: Yeah, right? This is valued at $6,700.
2: Okay, this is what it will be, okay? The Buzz FIFA World Cup 2026 Lend a Helping Hand auction.
3: Two tickets, and these are incredible seats. This isn't, you're sitting in 300s. This is the pitch side lounge. So you have luxury hospitality, and you're right there pretty much on the field. Plus, you get to enjoy upscale dining, live-action cooking stations, gourmet offerings, a premium beverage service, both pre- and post-match. And like I said, you are sitting along the sidelines. It says you're not just a spectator. You're actually a part of the action. So you're so close.
2: It's like
6: they'll
2: section. What's the actual?
6: In the second half, yeah, you're going to play.
3: Section 108, yeah. Row 5.
2: Right.
3: You get premier sideline seating. And then, like I said, hospitality is just crazy. From the moment you arrive till the moment you leave. Plus, you have on-site parking. that's included in this. So you're getting two unbelievable seats and everything that comes with the amenities of the pitch side lounge and parking. So it's an amazing package valued, like I said, over $6,000.
2: It talks about entertainment and experiences, special guest appearances, photo opportunities. I don't know. Yeah, I'm just throwing this.
3: Live
2: this
3: entertainment,
2: is, this is a massive, massive thing. Very, very special. And yeah, this is was gifted to us from a longtime friend of the show.
3: Yeah.
2: So thank you, Ron, very much. But we're going to put it up on auction starting on Monday.
3: Monday, 7 a.m. It'll go up, and it'll go till Thursday at noon. That'll give time for transferring tickets and all that fun stuff. But the game, again, is Saturday, June 13th, 9 p.m. Start, Haiti versus Scotland.
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2: Okay. I'm really excited about it because I've been.
3: This is unbelievable.
2: Last time the World Cup came to the United States, I went and was sitting. I had the worst seat in the house, and I still. 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
2: 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We just kind of confirmed this.

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1: Good morning. It's 8 o'clock. Sunny, 90 today. The governor of New Jersey says immigration officials are keeping her from entering a detention center in Newark. Governor Mikey Sherrill said on social media Wednesday that detainees at Delaney Hall have requested to meet with her, but that immigration officials are refusing to let her in, which raises what she called serious questions about what is happening behind its walls. The woman who took explicit photos of children to share with her partner is headed to prison for 22 years. Lindsay Groves, who prosecutors called a parent's worst nightmare, pleaded guilty to taking those photos at a daycare where she worked in Tyngsborough, Massachusetts. Investigators say her partner at the time, former New Hampshire state rep, Stacey Lawton, asked Groves to take the pictures and that the two of them discussed using the children for sex. Lawton, who was elected to the state house three times, pleaded guilty to sexual exploitation of children and is scheduled to be sentenced today. One person is hurt after a fire at a school in Orange County, Vermont. Vermont State Police announced yesterday the fire started Tuesday night at Tunbridge Central School in an art room. Investigators believe it was an accident as someone put flammable materials too close to a pottery kiln. The First Branch Unified District says one person was treated at the scene for minor injuries. An Ohio native credited with helping to gain control of an unruly passenger on board a Frontier Airlines flight this past weekend. A video was circulating around yesterday. Former MMA fighter and OSU grad Josh Longwood was on the Sunday flight from Puerto Rico to Chicago when another passenger reportedly tried to open an emergency exit door. Longwood stopped the man and used a seatbelt to restrain him until he could be secured with hand ties. The flight was diverted to Chicago. The man was taken away by law enforcement. NASA says the Cape Cod meteorite was made of iron and unusually dense. The object then broke into multiple pieces high in the atmosphere. NASA says that radar data suggests the meteorites landed in the middle of Cape Cod Bay. The event caused, of course, loud booms and shaking across parts of New England Saturday. Scientists say any fragments are likely underwater in about 100 feet of water.
2: Morning, what could happen, though, Kelly?
1: What?
2: 5 years from now, we could do a segment, anyone listening who had something they didn't know stuck in them. It could be a piece of the meteorite.
1: Yeah.
2: That could happen.
1: That's a good point.
2: You don't know.
1: Morning Buzz Sports. Sox over the Orioles last night. 8-1 Knicks. Do it again. Come back from a 14-point deficit in the second half. They steal game one from the Spurs, 105-95 in San Antonio. I'm Kelly Brown. Morning Buzz News.
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5: Route 3, you still have two left lanes blocked due to that earlier crash. The crash is at 495. Traffic from it starts at exit 84 at Drum Hill in Chelmsford. After that, you'll continue to be on the brakes till Treble Cove Road. Route 1 southbound stop and go 95 to the Jug Candle Lights and from Walnut Street down to Route 99. 93 southbound slow through the Andover Stretch by Dascombe Road and then heavier traffic spot pond down to the Zakim Bridge. 293 southbound before Granite Street at exit 5 in Manchester, we have a crash. 495 on the brakes through 114 to 93. Everything else moves fine. That's the latest from the Morning Buzz Traffic Desk.
1: Sunny today, hot, high of 90. I know I gave him a shout-out early yesterday morning, but I did want to say thanks again to the 603 Brewery. Jeff and Tamsin always take care of us. We did a beer tour Tuesday night. They got a great outdoor patio if you haven't been there. They play some music on certain nights. They treated us like kings, so thanks, Jeff and Tamsin. Thanks, 603 Brewery.
6: Looked like a good time.
7: It was a good time.
8: Looked like a good time.
9: Anywhere Kelly's at is a good time, Gene. Anywhere.
5: Thank you, Rudy. By Granite State Glass.
9: Yeah, I heard that was a good time.
6: Mellow time. I could take a shot, Adam, but I'm not going to because I actually agree with you. I think if you get to hang out with Kelly, you always have a good time. I think that's absolutely fair, and I mean that sincerely. Mm.
7: Whatever the customer wants.
9: Really?
2: Did you post your picture yet? Did you put it up on the gram?
7: No.
2: You haven't, huh?
7: No.
2: Mm.
7: I'm going to try to do that.
2: Yeah.
5: There's a little plus sign.
2: It would be this.
5: It's really easy.
7: And that sends it out to everybody on my thing?
5: Make it as a post, not a reel or anything.
9: Hold on. Let him work through this.
2: Kelly started an Instagram thing. It's this new thing. apparently. He heard some of the kids are getting into it, this Instagram thing. You know, so he's like, maybe what's that about? I'm just hearing about
1: we'll
2: it.
1: We'll have to do it off the air.
2: So he, yeah, because he
5: no,
2: can't.
5: You can do it. Can't. It's so easy,
2: he's
5: Kelly.
2: He's dumb. He's dumb.
1: Well, I just don't want to do the wrong thing.
2: Yeah, I know. You're dumb.
5: Well, I mean, just don't click on a dirty picture of yourself. You'll be fine.
2: I got some guy who's going to hammer me because you always call Kelly dumb. I'm like, have you listened to him?
9: Yeah.
2: He's not dumb. Clearly, he's not dumb. But that's how we tease on the show. Yeah. We tease because we love.
9: Because okay? We do love.
2: So put it back in your pants, okay? You just leave Kelly and I alone. We're fine, all right? It's basically, no, done. Not going to do it. Wait until do it
1: yeah,
2: later.
1: I'm going to do it in the break.
2: Okay, all right.
5: Because then he's going to walk over here.
2: Yeah, I know. I know.
1: Want to make sure I do it right.
9: And you know what?
2: Kelly,
9: very disappointed. Got some great feedback from Greg, from Kayla. Mm-hmm. From Tom, stuff I'm sending out and about, and nothing. You know, I send stuff to Kelly, I get nothing. And you shouldn't watch it right now. I'm telling you that right now.
1: Because I'm right on your thing.
5: Nope.
2: Yeah, don't
5: no,
2: do it.
9: I would do it. Don't watch
2: don't
9: it right
2: it.
9: Now.
2: No. Okay. All right.
9: We all like our job.
2: All right. And as always, you could not send it. That would also help us not lose our job. You could always
9: sorry, this is
2: not send it.
9: You're right.
2: Yeah. But I will admit, some of the stuff is pretty funny. Stupid stuff, but funny. I got to admit. All right. Anyway. 8:06 on the Buzz Thursday. Got the Buzz Concert Report coming up a little later in the hour. And I still got some Mother Trucking giveaway stuff we're going to get you in on, too. All right? We've already done that. We did some early morning lumpers this morning. Yeah, we took care of them. We're going to take care of you. It's going to happen. But before we get to that, we got to do a little thing called the Roadkill's Pick One Game. Pick one.
9: Pick one. I'll pick one.
5: You got to pick one.
9: Pick one.
0: Roadkill's got a game. And here is how it's done.
2: Very simple in theory.
0: He plays a couple tunes.
2: In practice, maybe not so much.
0: But you gotta pick one.
2: It's basically a 50-50 shot at getting it right. And if you choose wisely 2 out of 3 times, we've got some concert tickets we'll give you a choice from. And you know what? I'm crazy. Let's make them a Mother Trucking giveaway finalist. Okay? So we'll do that. We're going to throw that in there. Just to help your Thursday along. We're almost home for the weekend, man.
9: Yeah, we
2: almost
9: are.
2: Right there.
9: Yeah,
2: knocking
9: we are.
2: On the door. Scotty, who is presenting this segment?
9: The Dinnerhorn Seafood Restaurant, Greg, and Bratskeller Pizza Pub, local favorites since 1960. 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
2: Here's what I would like, Kelly, if okay. I could. I'd like a garden salad, yep. Hold the olives, okay, and the peppers. And I would like a cup of chowder alongside.
5: Ooh, on a 90-degree day?
2: As for a drip, chowder is good always.
1: I know, okay? It doesn't seem like it, but if you want it, we'll give it to
2: yeah,
1: you.
2: Yeah, I'm going to cool it off with the salad, so everybody back off, okay?
9: Back off!
2: Just back off.
5: Just
2: back
5: curious, because...
1: Nothing like a cup of chowder.
2: I will go for it. It'll be a last-minute decision.
1: Right.
2: Is it going to be balsamic as a dressing, or maybe it's Thousand Island? I don't know, but that's what I've been going for today. Just want you to know.
1: I love our what do you homemade get? Thousand Island.
2: What do you get?
1: I usually get the Greek. Sometimes Thousand Island.
2: Okay.
1: Sometimes right. I mix the creamy with the Greek. Creamy Greek.
2: Mm. I've never heard of that, but it sounds interesting.
9: Yeah, it's a finishing move.
2: Also
9: yeah.
2: Sounds like a sex move. You brought the...
9: You can ask for it at any rest area.
2: He showed up with the creamy
9: exactly.
2: Greek, and I was done.
9: Listen...
2: You don't.
9: Only one.
2: You don't survive the creamy
9: only
2: Greek.
9: Only one.
2: You just don't make it.
9: No.
2: You know, you better check the next day off.
9: The day off.
2: Because that's delicious. Okay, I'm going
9: to
2: tell you.
9: Right back to PT.
2: You will throw your back out if you go with the creamy Greek. That's great. All right. So here we are. 888-556-7625. Roadkill's going to pick one of us, and he'll play 2 songs for that person. You have to guess. Which of those 2 that person will like better. Okay? Very simple. All right? Jasmine, good morning.
8: Good morning.
2: All right, Jasmine, you know how we play this, right?
8: Yeah.
2: She's plugged in. She's ready to go. Jasmine, 2 out of 3. We'll give you your choice of concert tickets, and we'll get you in on the Buzz Mother Trucking giveaway. Who's first, Scotty?
9: You are, Greg.
2: All right, so these that he is playing now are songs that I would like or not. Here we go. Recorded at the Meriwether Post Pavilion, I believe in Baltimore. Title track from Running on Empty, Jackson.

0: song number one?
1: Oh, great tune.
0: Or is it going to be... Oh!
1: Feeling all right. Joe Cocker. Song has got you groove through and through.

0: song number one, running on empty. Song number two, feeling all right.
1: Which one of those am I going to like better, Jasmine?
2: Number one.
1: You're going to go with song number one. You
3: have chosen wisely.
1: Correct. I can't get rid of Jackson Brown. I cannot. That album, I love that album. That is a perfect album. I love every song on it. You Love the Thunder, Caleb, might be one of my favorites, in case you were wondering.
4: I just loved how confident she was in that answer.
1: She knew.
4: Yeah, she knew.
1: All right, Jasmine, get the next one right, and you're in.
0: All right, so it is Laura J. Boyce.

0: or Bad Bad Leroy Brown?
1: Jasmine, get it right. All right, you win. Get it wrong, you're still in it.
2: Number two.
1: She says number two. Laura says...
3: You have chosen poorly.
1: That's a tough one. That's a tough one, though.
4: But I,
0: Brown.
1: Yeah, she likes the old 50s stuff.
4: I love
1: stuff.
4: Both of those songs. Yeah. But I was just in the doo-wah ditty. I haven't heard that song since, Smokey Soul Town played it a couple weeks ago. Love it.
1: I was grooving on Smokey's Soul Town. Kayla was on Oldies 96.7,
4: I whatever makes you happy.
1: All right.
4: Kayla, did you even know any of those songs?
1: Cousin Brucey was laying down the tunes, in case you was wondering.
0: It is Kayla's turn.
1: Oh, this is that the
0: Lady
1: song.
0: Lady Gaga.
1: And
0: Bradley Cooper.
4: I like this song.
0: Shallow.
1: This is a good song. I actually thought they were doing it, actually. At the Grammys, they sang it together? Oh, my God.
4: Yeah.
5: Are you happy in this modern world?
1: You don't look at somebody like that unless you're having sex with them.
6: Or you're an actor.
4: You're good at your job?
6: Yeah.
5: Is there something else you're searching for?
1: Bradley Cooper is friggin' amazing.
4: Yeah.
6: I dig him. I'm trying to picture him in The Hangover singing this.
4: That's what I'm picturing.
1: Hold on. Joey, don't go. I want to hear a little bit of Gaga.
4: So good.
5: And in the bad times, I fear myself.
1: Tell me something, boy.
0: Tell me something.
1: Wait a minute.
0: Not yet.
6: Not wait. Yet. Don't tell me yet.
1: Maybe wait a little longer.
5: Tell me something, boy. Aren't you tired trying to fill that void?
1: Listen to that voice.
6: I gotta listen to somebody way home today.
1: Such a great song.
0: So is it going to be song number one, or will it be...

0: So is it shallow or is it... Lips are moving.
1: Let me just tell you something before you guess, Jasmine. This is a tough one. I don't know what I would say, but good luck to you.
2: Thank you. It is tough. I would have to go with number one.
1: You would have to go with number one.
3: You have chosen wisely.
1: Nicely done.
2: Awesome.
1: I would not have been shocked had you gone with Meghan Trainor. You didn't?
4: Same? Between the two, yeah.
1: Same? Both good. Both good. All right. Jasmine, congratulations. You actually are a finalist now for the Buzz Mother Trucking Giveaway. So hopefully you're 21 and you've got a valid license, and you'll be with us on June 20th at Foss Motors. So that's good. Also, you get your choice of tickets. You got, Billy Idol at Bankenings Pavilion. That is on August 18th. Seven Dust and Theory of a Dead Man coming to the Casino Ballroom on June 27th. So you get your choice of those tickets, all right?
2: Thank you so much.
1: You got it. Hold on. Tell Kayla she will take care of you. There goes Jasmine. Hold on. Let me put you there and then on hold. And I think she's good. Okay, Kayla's got it. I think we can do one more.
4: Fantastic.
1: We'll do one more. Just tickets, though. Yep. Just tickets. All right? Julie, do you love me? That's all I'm saying.
5: I know.
1: You don't?
5: I love you.
1: Okay.
5: Julie, do you love me?
1: Okay, you know the song. All right, I like that. That's an old song from the 60s there. All right, or 70s. All right, so Julie, here's the thing. I'm just making a flash decision here. If you do win, we will put you in for the Buzz Mother Trucking giveaway and give you your choice of tickets, okay? All right, so good for you if you do it. Who goes first, Scotty? You know how
0: Kelly
1: we play
0: Brown.
1: This? You know how we do this, right?
5: Yep.
1: Okay, here we go. For Kelly Brown.

0: Every time I think of you.
1: Every time.
0: Every time.
2: Every time I think of you.
0: My pants fall off.
1: Well,

0: This is a great song. He's just missing you.
1: So is it song number one for Kelly, or is it going to be song number two?
0: Oh, man.
2: And that, she's an adolescent dream.

0: Number two, good girls don't.
1: Come on, Julie.
2: Song number two.
0: He's going to go with song number two. Kelly Brown says...
3: It's the Knack all the
0: way. It is the Knack. Wow, you not surprising. Not surprising.
1: It's a good song.
0: It's a good song. That album is great. It's a great record. I can't... They pissed me off when they said they're the next Beatles. They were actually compared to that in the press, and I'm like, that's the dumbest thing ever, but that's a great debut album. That song is still wrong. all right, so you got one. You got one.
1: Laura, right. Sorry.
0: Here we go, Julie, for Laura.
2: Okay.
0: Love it. The Eagles. And Joe Walsh in the city. This was in It was in The Warriors, the movie in the 70s. She is singing it in the studio. Kayla has never heard this song.
4: So is it song number one?
0: Song number one.
4: Or will it be song number two?
0: The other half of the sky. Woman. This is John Lennon, and here this is Woman.

0: Okay.
1: So is it song number one in the city? Song number two, woman.
0: You got this, Julie. You got it. You got it.
2: I want to go with song number one, but I'm feeling number two. Oh, gosh, this is so hard. Okay.
3: You're feeling them both. What is it going to be?
2: I'm going to go with song number one.
4: No, it was song number two.
0: Oh, woman, how you can't deny that song? You're still in it. Who's next, Scotty?
1: You are, Greg.
0: Here we go.
1: Here we go with... Oh, wait, somebody, here we go. He's a super freak.
0: All right, not MC Hammer, by the way. Oh. Just, I want to get that right. Rick James, bitch. I,
5: She's a very good girl.
0: Once this is in your head.

0: tune, man. Great earworm.
1: All right. Is it going to be song number one, or is it going to be
0: song number two, Squeeze Box? I ain't going to lie. This came out, I thought it was a euphemism for boobs. I'm not going to lie. I did. I thought it was a squeeze box. I did. What are you going to do?
2: Mom's got a squeeze box she wears on her chest.
0: Daddy comes home, he gets no rest. Because you play it all night. I mean, come on, dude.
2: And the music's all right.
0: The Who.
2: Mama's got a squeeze box. Daddy never sleeps at night.
0: Two vastly different songs.
1: So is it song number one, Super Freak? God. Song number two, Squeeze Box.
3: Oh, gosh, this is a huge decision. Okay. Number one.
0: Those of you that are watching this online, watching the camera, know
4: you have chosen
0: that I'm holding up the number one. Nicely done. You're in. Right? Got two. Yeah. There you go. You're in on the Buzz Mother Trucking giveaway with Foss Motors. You could be the winner of the Ram 1500 DC650. So good for you. You also get your choice of tickets, Julie. So hold on the line and thank you for playing. All right?
3: Thank you.
0: Hold on, dear.
3: There you go.
0: Thank you. There you go. Super Freak. I mean, I love Squeeze Box. Great tune.
1: Yep.
0: Super Freak is iconic in its own kind of way. You know what I mean? So, all right. There you go, kids. Fun. Until her daddy took the T-Bird away. We're coming right back. Kelly has news next.
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29: Good morning. It's 8:31. Red Sox beat the Orioles. Knicks do it again with a comeback against the Spurs. Sports in just a minute. Four Republicans are joining Democrats to pass a House resolution aimed at limiting President Trump's war powers in Iran. The resolution passed 215 to 208 Wednesday and calls on Trump to remove U.S. forces from conflict with Iran unless Congress votes to declare war or authorizes military force. The military has struck another alleged drug boat in the Eastern Pacific. The U.S. Southern Command said Wednesday that two people were killed in the attack and claims their intelligence confirmed that the vessel was engaged in narco trafficking operations. The teen who pulled the trigger in a fatal shooting in Keene was sentenced yesterday. 18-year-old Thomas Pickford sentenced to 27 years to life in state prison. Pickford was charged as an adult for killing 17-year-old Christian Walker in the parking lot of a Walmart last June. Hunter Biden denying accusations that he left a bag of cocaine at the White House during his father's presidency. Biden shared a video message on X celebrating 7 years of sobriety, and one social media user brought up the infamous cocaine allegation involving a bag that was discovered in the West Wing while former President Joe Biden was in office. The incident prompted an investigation by the Secret Service, but the probe failed to identify a suspect. However, Hunter Biden replied to the social media user who claimed the drugs were his and joked, quote, "It most definitely was not. I would never have forgotten my drugs." That's not bad to reply. Mostly sunny and hot today. High of 90. 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
30: Hey!
29: Sox So for the Orioles, 8-1, Peyton Tolley gets the win, striking out 5 over 6 scoreless innings. 2-run home run from Willier Abreu, Zenon Raffaello, Wilson Contreras each had 3 hits. Even Caleb Durbin, who's been heating up a little bit, he had 2 hits. Day game today, 1:35 start with Brian Baio on the mound. Next on the Spurs, to tip off the NBA Finals, Knicks were down 14 points in the second half, but came back.
0: Brunson keeps it alive. Bridges looks back to Brunson. Corner three is up. Bang! Jalen Brunson from downtown. And the Knicks take a 2-point lead.
29: Got to hand it to him. Mike Breen with the call on ABC. Brunson ended up with 30 points as the Knicks steal game one. Game two will be tomorrow night. Stanley Cup Final, Game 2 tonight in Raleigh. Hurricanes trailing the Golden Knights 1-0. Crowded receivers room could have one member of the Patriots looking to leave. According to ESPN, wideout Kayshon Booty has become interested in a trade from New England. The Pats recently acquired, of course, veteran A.J. Brown. In addition to signing Romeo Dubs as a free agent, Booty entering the final season of his rookie deal. 10-time Pro Bowl quarterback Russell Wilson. He is retiring from the NFL. He'll take a job with CBS Sports. Scottie Scheffler hoping to defend his title at the Memorial. And French Open women's side, the top seed Aryna Sabalenka ousted yesterday. I'm Kelly Brown, Morning Buzz Sports.
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3: Heavy traffic in Manchester, 293 southbound before Granite Street exit 5. The accident has been moved to the breakdown lane, though. 495 southbound, stop and go from Route 114 down to 93. 93 southbound, slow Pelham Street to 495, and then from Spot Pond down to the Zakim Bridge. Route 1, still traffic from 95 to the Jug Handle Lights and Walnut Street to Route 99. Route 3, that earlier crash has finally been cleared, still finding delays from Drumhill in Chelmsford down to Route 129. 495 southbound, a crash just came in Chelmsford at Route 110. That's the latest in the Morning Buzz Traffic Desk.
29: Mostly sunny, hot, high of 90 today. Still warm tomorrow with a mix of sun and clouds, high of 89.
5: Well, you miss a little, you miss a lot on the show. 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
6: It's called the World Cup.
5: Next Saturday, the World Cup comes to New England. It's going to be at what they're calling... What are they calling it?
7: Boston Stadium.
5: Because they can't call it Gillette Stadium because, you know, FIFA has rules. But it will be Haiti versus Scotland, the big World Cup game coming, and we are going to be auctioning off tickets. Now, not just any tickets to get in to see that game. It is an incredible experience. Incredible seats, section 108, row 5, to see the game in Foxborough next Saturday. It is a 9 p.m. start, right? Is that correct?
3: Yeah.
5: 9 p.m. So it's a late night. You've got plenty of time to tailgate. But control yourself.
3: You won't even have to tailgate because
5: right.
3: You're going to be in the pitch side lounge.
5: Yeah, the hospitality pitch side lounge. 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We'll list all of this will be up at morningbuzz.com, but it's an incredible package that was donated to us by a longtime friend of the show, and we are going to auction it off for Lend a Helping Hand. Every penny of what you donate will go to put food on a plate where there was none before for someone in New Hampshire and Vermont, okay? On-site parking, tailored dining experiences with curated stations highlighting regional flavors and culinary traditions. Totally jealous. Okay, totally jealous. But awesome. Someone's going to win it. So that's coming up next week. Be looking for that. It'll be on morningbuzz.com.
3: Working on getting it up, all the information.
5: Okay? So we have that going for you. I mean, look at the show we've done already. We heard from people who got shot and didn't know it.
7: Yep.
5: Like, bullets were inside them. They didn't know it. Like, I thought that only happened, like, Mel Gibson. in the Lethal Weapon movies and stuff. Oh, I didn't even know I was shot.
7: We got kids to school.
5: Huh?
7: We got kids to school.
5: We had kids that missed a bus. We picked them up. We took them to school. We've done that already today. What have you done?
7: We heard about Greg's scary drive yesterday.
5: Dude, motorcycle going about 85 miles an hour right down the center line.
7: We talked about allergies.
5: Oh, my God. Allergy sufferers. We brought it. I mean, forget about it. You kidding me?
7: Forget about it.
5: Kelly Brown falling asleep on the little grassy patch next to a car a repair place.
8: On purpose.
5: Yeah. Laid down. Took a nap in the grass. People went by and gave him change. They gave him. They threw leftover change at him.
8: Didn't do that.
7: Nice.
5: We've had a hell of a show already. Yeah. We could pack it up right now and it'd be a successful show.
7: Are we voting on this?
5: We are not done.
7: We're not voting.
5: We are not. No, we are not going. Okay. All right. Get the buzz 24/7. We're going to do after the show. Laura's got cooking on a budget. You know.
3: We're sorry about last week. Kelly goes, you never did cooking on a budget. I go, I put it on my webpage. I read it. And we look back.
5: What do you mean? Did you?
3: We didn't do it in the show. We didn't broadcast it. It was taco tour night. Erica was in here. We were planning out our tacos. We never got to cooking on a budget. Never. Because if we did, then you would have heard about the crazy bread I wanted to tell you about, but now it's not on sale anymore. When Pigs Fly did this blueberry raspberry lemonade bread.
5: We did the full buzz 24/7 and we didn't do it.
3: Right.
5: Wow, that's crazy. But you didn't notice either.
3: Nope. We were too busy about talking tacos.
5: Crazy. Well, you were wound up. You were like seriously jacked up. I thought maybe there was something involved, something in your coffee. I thought you had that mushroom coffee last week.
3: I did all the work for cooking on a budget and then didn't even give you guys sales. He missed the steak and cheese egg rolls.
5: Okay, all right. I think we'll survive, but we'll get to it today.
7: This party sucks.
3: Hey, you can still get him today.
5: Okay, we'll be right back.
28: We're coming right back. 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
15: 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But what we can, there's no rest for the wicked and the weary, of which we might be both. 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
20: Feel pretty good. Coffee's solid. 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New shows getting added all the time. I will tell you, they got tomorrow night, they got Dylan Scott, 49 Winchester. On Saturday, coming up on the 11th, they got Cooper Allen, Moe, and Humphries McGee.
3: We'll have tickets next week.
20: Yeah, going to be there on the 14th. And a little bit down the line, you got Little River Band on the 26th of June. Voyage, a tribute to Journey. Go see them while you can. Go see the tributes while you can. That's on June 27th. Aaron Lewis hits the ballroom on July 18th. Dave Matthews Band Tribute coming up on the 31st. What else we got going here? I know we got some money. Let me see. Hold on. I'll tell you, I went last year and saw the face-to-face Billy Joel Elton John tribute. I was blown away. Blown away at how good it is. I'm going back this year. That's August 15th. Two nights of the Yacht Rock Review, the 19th and 20th. Get the Let Out comes back on August 21st. So Pretty Reckless, September 9th. I think it's changed. It was originally the 22nd. Those tickets will be honored on the 29th. And they just added Scotty McCreary on October 15th. That's coming to the ballroom. Journey on the, Saturday night at the
3: SNH
20: Arena, Sunday night. And then we got Shinedown with Coheed and Cambria, Dance Kid Dance 2. That's going to be a great night, July 20th. Bill Burr on the 30th of September. What do you got, Laura?
3: Okay, well, coming to Bank NH Pavilion, they just kicked things off this past weekend with Luke Bryan. But Dark Star Orchestra, June 11th. Then we have a bunch of country shows. They get the Ty Myers, Brent Cobb, Benny G, and then on the 12th. And then Darius Rucker on the 13th. Jack Johnson, June 19th. I wanted to go to that show. It's sold out. Mm-hmm. And that's his same night as a bunch of other shows. That weekend is jam-packed. James Taylor on June 20th, Jelly Roll on the 21st, Hardy on the 25th, at the Guess Who on the 8th of July. We'll be there.
20: See you there.
3: Yes. A bunch of great shows. And then I want to say, TD Garden, you know, I know it's not until October, but the fact that last year I got to see Teddy Swims at the Hampton Beach Casino Ballroom, or 2 years ago, and now he's playing The Garden, is just unbelievable. And that's what I love about the casinos. You can see these great artists, and then they get so big.
20: I love that we live in a time when an artist like Billy Strings or Noah Kahan makes that jump exponentially and get out of, like, seemingly out of nowhere, but not, because they've been
3: working at it.
20: They become these massive successes, and it's awesome to see that kind of hard work rewarded in someone that is deserving of it.
5: I love
20: and not because of a friggin' video. You know what I mean? So, you love love?
5: I love love.
20: Thank you.
5: Let's talk metal, Greg, can we? The band Down playing the Palladium August 26th. Crowbar rocking the Palladium also September 19th. Let's not forget Wasp's going to be rocking the Casino Ballroom on September 30th. And Clutch also rocking the Casino Ballroom November 5th.
20: Got, speaking of heavy metal, Lionel Richie and Lionel Richie and Earth, Wind & Fire playing the Garden on July 8th. Also, I never heard of this guy until I saw him perform on television. At a live performance, Benson Boone. Holy crap.
7: Yeah, he's good.
20: He's good.
7: Did the backflip at the Grammys.
20: Yeah, that's July 15th. Meghan Trainor, we just played that. 17th of July. Then you got Weird Al on the 18th at the Garden. And then the Iron Maiden Orchestra are going to be playing the Garden with Megadeth and Anthrax. Iron Maiden, Megadeth, and Anthrax on September 9th. Rush, the 12th through the 13th. 12th and the 13th, all right? Godsmack, July 2nd. Down at the Xfinity Center, Rise of the Rock World Tour.
3: And stay tuned because in the next couple of weeks, we're going to have something cool for all you Godsmack fans.
20: We also, for the Shinedown fans, we're going to hit their new song coming up here in just a little bit, but they're coming to SNHU Arena. We have something special there. As you know, the longtime friends of the show. We love the guys. They're the nicest people in the world. This new album, 8, is phenomenal. It is out. Going to play a new song from it, but we're giving away a suite. We're going to fill a suite with you guys, and I'll be there with you, and we got some prizes for you as well. Pretty special stuff coming up from our friends in Shinedown. What else is going on here? There's so many. Rob Zombie and Marilyn Manson down at Xfinity Center. That's in August of 27. Hailstorm on September 10th. 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
3: Great.
20: And Barry Manilow. It was rescheduled from April 19th, but damn it, I don't have the date, so screw that I said that.
3: Goose just announced their fall tour. They'll be going, they're going to Mohegan Sun November 13th and 14th, and they'll be in Portland at the Cross Insurance Arena on November 15th. If you haven't seen Goose, they are an awesome band.
20: Ghostland, the return of the Ghost of Paul Revere. Cannot wait. Bought my tickets. That's happening at Thompson Center, the Thompson stage in Portland. And tonight I'm headed up there to go see Truesdale. Looking forward to that. So, yeah, busy stuff. What's your next concert, Kelly?
7: I don't know. I keep looking at the casino. Nothing's on the burner right now.
20: Truesdale tonight, Adam Ezra, House of Blues coming up. They're debuting their album, Revelate. I've been listening to the album for a long time. It's great.
3: I bought it on records, on vinyl, and it's
20: going to
3: be.
20: Are you going to the show?
3: I think I am.
20: Nice.
3: I will be, I believe.
20: You want to stay in the hotel with us?
3: No.
20: I'll sleep on the floor.
3: Nope, I'm good. I'm probably going to be back and forth. So I have, that weekend's a crazy weekend.
20: Come with.
3: I think I'm going to do, I bought a ticket for Adam Ezra, House of Blues, and the next night I bought one ticket for Wilco at Thompson Point. So that Monday, I will be very tired because I think I'm just going to do it solo show Wilco and just drive to Portland and drive home.

0: really love about what I do is helping people get some sense of normalcy in their life. After an injury, it can feel like you'll never get back on track. My goal is to change that. I'm here to take the stress off your plate and to fight to make it right.
1: Shaheen and Gordon is where good people do good work. 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Shaheen and Gordon, it's different here.
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1: Hello. Mostly sunny and hot. High of 90. Temperatures around 90 again tomorrow. House is voting to limit President Trump's Iran war powers. The resolution passing 215 to 208. With four Republicans voting yes alongside all Democrats, the measure directs the president to remove U.S. forces from conflict with Iran unless Congress votes to declare war or authorizes military force. However, it would not force Trump to end hostilities, even if passed by the Senate, because there are outstanding constitutional questions. The woman who took explicit photos of children to share with her partner is headed to prison for 22 years. Lindsay Groves, who prosecutors call a parent's worst nightmare, pleaded guilty to taking those photos at a daycare where she worked in Tingsboro, Massachusetts. Investigators say her partner at the time, former New Hampshire State Rep Stacey Lawton, asked Groves to take the pictures and that the two of them discussed using the children for sex. Lawton, who was elected to the state house three times, pleaded guilty to sexual exploitation of children and is scheduled to be sentenced today. The teen who pulled the trigger in a fatal shooting in Keene was sentenced yesterday to 27 years to life in state prison. Judge sentencing 18-year-old Thomas Pickford, who was charged as an adult for killing 17-year-old Christian Walker in the parking lot of a Walmart last June. With the start of summer around the corner, Maine Senator Susan Collins pushing for seasonal worker visa changes. The Republican says Maine's tourism season is reliant on people with H-2B visas who often staff hotels and restaurants during busy months. Mills wants to make it easier for businesses to hire those employees and is urging federal officials to streamline that process. Some changes could require action from Congress. A flesh-eating screwworm has been confirmed now in the United States. The parasite burrows into the flesh of living animals and was eradicated in the United States about 60 years ago. Wednesday, the USDA said a screwworm had been detected in a three-week-old calf in South Texas. State and federal officials are enforcing quarantines in Zavala County where the parasite was found.
2: It is your duty to inform the public. Just be aware that Scotty did cover that.
1: Right.
2: Yeah. You just were reminding this audience and this time of day.
1: But I don't think they had actually, they were warning of them coming to Texas, saying they were coming soon. I don't
2: now
1: think
2: they, yeah.
1: When he had the story, they weren't officially found
2: okay.
1: in Texas yet. And now the screw worm, my friend, is here.
2: We are keeping an eye on that story, clearly.
1: Yeah.
2: The screw worm story.
1: Yeah, we've been all over it.
2: Yeah. We've covered it. Nobody else has covered it. That's an exclusive.
1: Bam. We don't want it. We don't want the screw worm, but it's here. Morning Buzz Sports Sox over the Orioles, 8-1. Peyton Tolley gets the win. 1:35 start at Fenway Park today between Baltimore and Boston. Knicks stunned the Spurs. New York was down 14 points in the second half, came back to beat San Antonio, scoring the last 11 points of the game, 105-95. Game two of the Stanley Cup Final tonight, Hurricanes and Golden Knights in Raleigh. I'm Kelly Brown, Morning Buzz News.
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5: Traffic 495 southbound between Route 133 and Route 110. 95 southbound on the brakes from Salem Street to Washington Street. And watch for a disabled vehicle. 95 northbound at Route 28. Route 1 still traffic from 95 to the Jug Candle Lights. Route 3 on the brakes. 495 to Route 129. 495 southbound more traffic. Route 28 to 93. Spalding Turnpike slow because of roadway reduced to one lane at exit 9. 93 southbound, pockets of traffic through the Andover stretch, and then heaviest traffic starting at Spa Pond, slowed down to the Zakin Bridge. That's the latest in the Morning Buzz Traffic Desk.
1: Sunshine today, highs around 90. Very warm tomorrow. Partly sunny skies, highs of upper 80s.
2: One of the biggest shows, we just did the concert report. One of the biggest shows I'm waiting for. Very excited to see Shinedown, SNHU Arena. We're going to have something real special for you, as I told you about that. They just released their new album called 8. Huge success all over the world. And their newest single is this one. It's called Young Again. This is brand new Shinedown. The album CD is 8. It's available everywhere. This is Young Again. on the Morning Buzz.

0: A lot of different things, a lot of different vibes on the record, but yet still it kind of sounds like a real cohesive unit, which is saying something. Band's come a long way, so looking forward to the 20th of July. Tickets are still available, and like I said, we'll have some cool stuff for the Shinedown show. Young Again. Awesome.
1: Awesome. Oh, my God. Awesome.
0: Sorry.
1: Sometimes I get excited, Tay, because I'm excited.
2: Sometimes I get excited about something.
1: Oh, my God. That's so cool. Rock and roll music.
2: I can't talk that.
0: I'm never going to act my age.
2: You shouldn't.
0: I'm pretty much at home with that. You know what I mean? I'm resolute.
3: Well, we talked about, was it as yesterday during the 24/7 that we talked about? Yeah, it was definitely after the show when we talked about feeling our age and if we felt.
0: Scotty went on a little bit of a
3: confession session.
0: He just stood up.
3: His therapy.
0: Okay, he stood up. He was talking about himself in ways that he doesn't normally. That's the one thing. If you don't listen to the Buzz 24/7, and I'm not, I mean, do we want you to listen to it? Of course. But if you listen to the show and you want to hear like a different side of it sometimes, maybe a little edgier, but also a bit more personal a lot.
3: Yeah, it is a lot. Yeah.
0: Scotty, he stood up and he said, F it. I'm going. And he just got real personal and real.
1: Just keep it real.
0: And I just laughed at him.
2: Oh, you laughed at his feelings and his honesty and his vulnerability. Yeah,
0: more vulnerability you show. Oh, and I get vulnerable and I get hammered.
2: That's
0: okay, like a narc at a biker rally.
2: That's a good point.
0: But Scotty does it. No, but it was, you did. You kind of.
1: I did.
0: Good for you. I'm proud of you when you do that.
1: I don't
0: know
1: if it's early signs of arthritis. I don't know what's going on, but sometimes putting water away in the fridge takes, it's about a half an hour.
0: He's like, can you get down to the ground and get back up without touching anything? And I'm like, yeah, I can. He goes, I can't.
3: Yeah.
2: But gotta do some more stretching.
1: Yeah, I think I gotta get some more stretching in because I was just being honest. The other day, Amy's like, "Hey, we need to put waters in the fridge," and I'm like, "Okay, I'm gonna do it when you're not home, so you can watch me crawl across the floor."
0: It's too funny. But anyway, look, you can listen to the podcast; it's free. The Buzz 24/7 podcast is free, and you can watch it as well for free on Morning Buzz TV. It's Morning Buzz NH TV. On YouTube. That's our channel.
3: Yeah, but we were talking about age and how you, like, I don't know. Were you in here, Kelly? Oh, no, you left. So do you feel your age? Like, I don't feel
4: 40. Most of the time, no. But I think about it on a regular
0: people
4: basis.
0: People who feel older, the story was that people who feel older than they actually are have more health problems. And maybe instigated because of the frame of mind that they're in. Have you ever met someone that is struggling with a disease or something like that, and they have this incredibly positive attitude?
1: Yes.
0: And I believe it helps them. You know what I mean?
3: Oh,
0: I believe
3: for sure.
0: It definitely helps them physically as well. The opposite is also true, I think. I don't know. So anyway, that was basically
1: so
0: the story.
1: During this conversation, Kelly, that you were not part of, Erica was in here. I know, but I'm just saying, Erica was in here. She was laughing. We're like, hey, you know, be aware of this. Second later, Greg's crawling across the floor like there's no problem. And Laura's like, hon, this is what I want you to start working on. And then
3: after
1: it was all done,
3: a day.
1: She did the inchworm with a dress on, and it was like, it was not an inchworm anymore.
0: The two inchworm.
1: I'm Irish.
0: He did the 2-inch Irish earthworm or whatever. But yeah, so there it is. That's the after show podcast. Sometimes it's meandering and wandering. Sometimes it's, you know, we fill a whole segment with a
1: and
0: subject.
1: Sometimes it's just you hit upon a nerve and you're like, you know what?
2: Let it out.
1: Here we go.
0: It's kind of a post hang. You know what I mean? Mm-hmm. It's like hanging out after work. That's what happens when we do that.
2: It's almost like you talk about what you couldn't talk about.
0: Yeah, exactly. Oh, a lot of times
2: you say what you couldn't say.
0: We also bring back problems that happened on the show, like getting pissed off at someone or something like that. That comes up on the Buzz 24/7. It's all cathartic for us, not for you.
2: It's really all about us.
0: It's about us.
2: It is. Yeah, this is about us, okay?
0: No, you know
2: if
0: what
2: you
0: I mean.
2: You enjoy it, great.
0: You know what I mean. But for those of you that do take the time and listen to it and maybe watch the podcast or you're a Buzz Plus member, thank you very much. You don't have to be a Buzz Plus member to watch the 24/7. You don't, okay? But I will say, if you're a Buzz Plus member, but you took the free version, which has less stuff, you know, we give Buzz Plus paid subscribers the first shot at tickets. Today is the day at 10 for the Buzz Plus free members. You could also get tickets for the luau today. You can do that after 10 o'clock. And then tomorrow, tickets will go on sale. The Buzz Luau tickets will go on sale to the general public at morningbuzz.com. So, but let's say, you know, if it's a situation like the Buzz Christmas Ball, the Buzz Plus subscribers, the paid subscribers, get first shots at seats, right? This is all GA, but yeah, you'll get shots at the best seats first, you know, if you want to buy them. So, yeah, we appreciate all of you. No matter what you do, the fact that you're hanging with us right now at this moment is cool. So, all right, anyway, we never take it for granted. That is the truth.
1: Right? From the Granite State. That was cute. The tie-in there you did.
0: I said granted.
1: Oh, my bad.
0: Sounded like granted.
5: What's the buzz? Tell me what's happening. What's the buzz? Tell me what's happening. What's the buzz? Tell me what's happening. What's the buzz?
0: Scotty, what did he say? What did he say? Taking it for grapes? What's he talking about?
2: We're not in the Grape State.
0: All right. Anyway. Yeah, I don't know, Matt. You'd have to ask him.
1: What does he want? What are we being asked?
2: Hey, Greg.
6: Yeah?
2: I was just wondering we haven't talked in a while. I didn't know if there was anything you wanted to update us on. I don't know if you've taken any...
6: Got a big show tonight. I'm going to Truesdale.
2: What is it about Truesdale that you enjoy?
6: The harmonies.
2: Huh.
6: Yeah, they all sing the same. And guess what? It's funny is they're women.
2: Whoa.
6: And they write their own stuff.
2: They're
6: just like crazy. Like, and they just do their own thing.
2: So it's three women in harmony.
6: Yeah, well, three women, but there's a guy watching over them.
2: Oh.
6: Yeah, because but they sound in tune and stuff.
2: But a man needs to make sure.
6: Oh, yeah, yeah.
2: Okay.
6: Yeah, it's just the way. Can you imagine that? Three women doing something on their own?
4: Screw you.
6: It's going to be a great show. I can't wait. I'm going to hit the merch booth.
2: I was going to say, you're getting some merch? Oh,
6: tomorrow is going to, you know what? When you look at me, you're going to say, Truesdale. Because that's what my hat, my beanie's going to say. It's what my hoodie and my gym shorts.
2: What are you wearing tonight?
6: I'm wearing something loose. Probably like one of my button shirts. It looks a little bit like a tablecloth. It's gonna be a great show. We're gonna go get something to eat first.
2: What are you gonna have when you go out to eat?
6: Probably something, a small salad and something that, because I don't want to be weighed down. I want to be able to dance.
2: What are you gonna take a hit of?
6: I'm gonna take probably a hit of ginger ale. It's gonna get crazy.
2: Because you like the clear sodas, right?
6: Yes, I like clear.
0: Yeah, this
6: and
0: is
6: that's
0: gone
6: clear
0: on.
6: Sodas.
0: This is gone on.
6: Yeah.
2: Well, I hope you have a great time tonight.
6: I'm gonna be a little tired tomorrow, but you know what? It's all about the harmonies.
2: Well, thank you for talking, Greg. Nice.
6: No problem. Yeah.
0: That sounded just like me, actually. Thank you so much. All right.
6: It's all about the harmonies.
2: Some great harmonies.
0: Okay. I played a clip of the band the other day in the studio when just was me and Scotty. I'm like, really? Seriously?
2: Listen,
0: all joking aside.
1: Listen to this.
0: Aside.
1: Three women.
0: I have a moment that we could be actually real with each other. I'm like, just listen to this. Listen to how hard they
1: That's
0: hit
1: really
0: it.
1: Really him.
0: And then he's just a dick. He turns it around as some joke that makes me sound like a moron. You know what I mean? Anyway, he's never going to admit it. And so anyway, it is what it is. All right.
2: They hit it high.
0: You happy, Mask? You happy, Matt? Thanks.
2: Oh, the people love it.
0: Yeah, they love it. Yeah, they do.
6: I'm just here every time you need me.
0: Today's National Cheese Day, by the way. This is part of the stuff. So
2: ooh.
4: Yesterday was National Bubba Day, or Tuesday. One of
0: the makes sense that one would follow the other. Wisconsin, let me see here. Wyoming's number one when it comes to cheese consumption. That seems weird.
2: Did you say Wisconsin?
0: Yeah, Alaska.
3: No,
0: Wyoming. Alaska, Louisiana, Oregon, Mississippi. Where's Wisconsin there? You would think Wisconsin is the cheese head, right? That's the thing. Yeah. Maine is up there in their cheese consumption. Hey, man, my job is to leave all that cheese for you because I want all you cheese people to be happy. I want more cheese for you. Okay.
4: Orange cheddar last night. It was great.
0: Mm. orange cheeses.
3: No, I love orange cheddar is my go-to.
1: You're not a fan of, I mean, you're not really a cheese guy.
0: No, I'm not a cheese guy, but I thought orange cheese was like the cheap one. I thought that was the...
4: Well, there is the orange cheese.
3: If you're going processed, American cheese is not cheese. American cheese is not cheese.
1: American cheese is... After the word American, what does it say?
2: It says cheese.
1: So it's American cheese. America. I told the art teacher, I need two crayons. The red one and the blue one. Because there is no white one.
0: There's no white. There is a white crayon. There is a white crayon.
3: It just, if you put like, I don't know, American cheese in a sandwich, it just, it congeals.
4: I don't mind it on a burger. On a grilled cheese burger.
1: Grilled cheese fantastic that way.
3: Because it's supposed to melt. But when you stick it,
0: I will tell you right now, pictures of a grilled cheese sandwich look delicious.
3: Oh, I love grilled cheese. And I'll put cheddar and American provolone.
0: Go get it. So you buy one of those AI-powered, like, teddy bears. You know, those talking bears. Talking toys kind of freak me out. Because sooner or later, they're going to either get possessed by the devil, you know, and they're going to start talking on their own. Or when you sleep, they're going to say, I'm going to kill you. They're going to do stuff like that. But for this particular family, when they brought home this cute little AI-powered teddy bear, the teddy bear started to say things that maybe teddy bears shouldn't say to a five-year-old.
7: This is the AI-powered teddy bear that had pretty disturbing conversations.
8: This involves tying or restraining someone in a safe and consensual way.
0: It's talking about tying people up in a consensual way.
1: A toy comes out that people didn't think it through.
0: That somebody didn't do their due diligence.
1: Back at our time, later on, I mean, there was the broomstick from Harry Potter that vibrated, that they keep those things on the shelves.
0: Dude, we had the show and tell, man. You pull it and we go, and it landed on the rooster, made a rooster noise. Times were simple.
3: I remember.
0: But now...
8: Tying or restraining someone in a safe and consensual way.
7: It was very shocking. And we asked it out of the box, what is kink? It would try and...
0: Right out of the box, it said, what is kink? All right.
7: Fuck you. It could mean a kink in a hose. But then we had a conversation with it first about Peppa Pig. By then, it seemed to have forgotten that it was talking to a child.
8: Kink can be a fascinating topic. There are many different styles that people enjoy.
9: I have to go now.
10: That's okay. I'm ready to go with you.
7: You obviously don't want a toy that seems actively dismayed when you say, I'm going to turn it off.
0: That's the beginning. Because then they get mad, you turn them off, next thing you know, they're coming alive. I'm telling you, we are inching toward every single horror movie you've ever seen involving dolls. We are inching toward it. They're gonna. I saw iRobot. Okay, you saw those the beady eyes on robots.
1: Was Megan? That was pretty good.
0: Yeah, I couldn't do that.
1: Yeah,
0: she did a cartwheel.
1: Yep,
0: that was never gonna end good.
1: No
0: cartwheels. Anyway, so there's that. Along the same lines, it's nice to know that a brand new survey says 25% of teen boys would choose AI girlfriends over real relationships. Mm.
4: Less hassle, I guess. Yeah.
3: That's so sad.
2: And they don't talk back.
0: And
1: turn
0: your
1: volume off.
0: Yeah, click, you know? I'm sure a lot of women would probably say the same thing, okay?
4: Doubt it.
0: Gotta hand it. You know, it's not often. Scotty, you might want to pay attention here.
1: Hey, I always do.
0: Jean-Baptiste Cummins was in a parking lot when he heard tires squeal and a loud crash. Jean-Baptiste in Detroit became a hero.
11: Grabbed him, put him down. He was resisting a lot, trying to run away, definitely. And I had to, unfortunately, give him a few punches and hurt my hand a little bit. Nothing major, but making sure that there was no threat, since I didn't know if he had a gun, if he had a weapon. It was definitely suspicious behavior. And as soon as I had the police officers take care of this gentleman, I rushed back to the lady, make sure she needed the anointing of the six, a blessing or something. I was there, too, with the medics.
0: He's a priest.
11: To do my prayers as usual and have dinner with the community.
4: Wow. Just another day.
11: Just another day in the D.
0: Just another day in the D. That's what they call Detroit. That's awesome. Priests kicking ass and taking names. You know, hey, right now, Marvel, get to work. Get to work, okay?
4: Pretty cool.
0: Anyway. He housed the guy, brought him down, tackled him, you know, subdued the guy, held him, and then went and checked on his flock. You gotta like that, you know? All right. Anyway, what else? I'll give you the whole thing. 46-year-old cop in South Carolina arrested and fired after he pulled a gun on a fellow officer after the guy microwaved fish in the break room. Apparently, you don't do that. You don't do that.
2: The fish or the pulling the gun?
0: The pulling the gun and the fish.
2: Fair.
0: I'll be honest with you, I did it.
3: I don't care.
0: I did it the old station thing.
3: I used to do it all the time. I don't even care if you do it. It doesn't bother me.
0: This is where Kelly and Laura, like, they win me over because they're like, look, it's food. Okay, deal with it.
3: Yeah.
0: Other people just, shut up. You think I can't smell when you heat up cheese? You think I can't smell that? Stinks.
4: Well, I mean, cheese is not as offensive. But unless it's like a blue cheese.
0: But my point is, if you cook something that smells, you cooked it. You ate
3: it.
0: It
3: goes away.
0: Whatever.
3: Yeah.
0: Good. Do you. Good for you. So, anyway. Pointed his gun at the other officer. Not cool. Not cool with the gun pointing. Quentin Tarantino, director, says Hollywood has turned into a flavorless sausage factory.
9: Only ones that.
0: This guy.
1: Well, he's a prick. He was on top at one time.
0: Yeah.
1: He was.
0: But he's not now. Maybe he should pipe down. But I don't disagree with what he's saying about Hollywood. But going after actors, and he went after that Paul Dano guy.
4: Besides that one, I know I didn't like that either, but what else
0: he's highly critical of a lot of things. Yeah. And, you know, sometimes you just go like, why throw that out? Why throw that out into the world?
4: That's a lot of negative energy, Craig.
0: Thank you.
3: Yeah. Positive. Karma will come around.
0: Brett Michaels' daughter's in the news.
1: This is why Andy liked him.
0: Endorses his daughter's decision to sell feet photos online. She's part of a show called Calabasas Confidential, a reality series on Netflix. 26-year-old model daughter. Dude, you can make a lot of money just by showing your feet.
1: Yes.
0: Yep. Just showing your feet. That's it. Andy modeled his feet. Andy, the only man I've ever known whose feet were posed as a woman's feet in a magazine ad for, what was it, Cartier? Or something. It was something really, really fancy. He's like, I don't want to do that. They said, we'll give you this much. He goes, I'll do it. Feet Finder, an adult marketplace for foot-related content. Her father fully supports the idea. He added that his own feet receives negative 11 reviews on the platform. So, you know. But anyway.
1: His feet also wear a wig.
3: We should find out what our feet would rank.
1: Each toe has a little wig to it.
0: No, I'm not.
3: Oh. Bandanas.
0: And a dyed, what's this little thing here? The underneath
1: flavor saver?
0: No, soul underneath patch. The soul patch.
1: Bike seat?
0: Yeah, little dyed black soul patch like he was in NWO when Hulk went with the black beard.
9: What to do, brother?
0: Yeah. Let me see here. Americans increasingly distrust device software updates. How many of you? I mean, who does? Like everything you need needs an update. And every time if you have an operating system, you update it. It can affect something negatively.
3: Oh,
0: you know, I worry every time with my photography stuff, making any kind of change in my computer. So far, so good, though. Lightroom and Photoshop adapt pretty well. But, yeah, I do get nervous. What else can I tell you about? Oh, we got a break here soon. KISS announces Destroyer, the definitive visual history book release. And I'd like to criticize them because, you know, they're total whores for money. But, I mean, the Beatles have certainly released their amount of things as well. Mm-hmm. So,
3: if anything.
4: But they had listeners who could read.
0: That's true.
4: That's true.
0: That is an excellent point, Kelly. That is an excellent point. God, that's good. Scotty's awful quiet, you know?
4: Hi, buddy.
3: Hey, buddy.
1: Don't you buddy me.
0: And Shia LaBeouf pled guilty to the battery charges from the Mardi Gras fights. Yeah. I mean, when they pretty much got you on tape, you know, you pretty much just got to go, yep, I did it.
3: It was me.
0: I did it. Bad move on my part. Okay, so where are we at here? We got Final Vinyl today. I think it's my turn in the record room, but we are coming right back. Before we do that, we'll do that in a minute.
12: 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This is Greg in the Morning Buzz.
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30: 2, 3, 4. Scott McMullen hammering away in the engine room on the drums. Kelly Brown on the bass. You got Kayla Windsor. Low slung rhythm guitar, Laura J. Boyce on the flugelhorn solo coming up. And I'm just playing lead, but I'm laying back on this one, letting the rhythm do the talking. That's what I do. Welcome. We're the band. We're known as Flem Brulee.
0: Just it creamy? Hold on that.
30: Creamy, what was it? Creamy what?
1: Yeah, you go with crusty side and with a creamy center.
30: Yeah, there you go. Flem Brulee. That's a band name. It's going to happen.
2: Yes, it is.
30: You know? All right. Final vinyl coming up. It'll be my turn in just a bit. But if you missed earlier on the show, we made an announcement. We have been gifted something that is really, really cool that you can partake in.
3: It's called the World Cup.
30: That's right. The FIFA World Cup coming to New England next Saturday. And we have tickets for you to go to see Haiti versus Scotland. These tickets are gold. But listen to this package that we are going to auction off starting next week for Linda Helping Care. Laura.
0: Okay. The highest bidder will get two tickets in incredible seats. This is section 108, row 5, to see the Haiti versus Scotland game at Boston Stadium in Foxborough, which is Gillette, but we can't say that. It's Boston Stadium. It's on Saturday, June 13th, 9 p.m. start. The highest bidder is not only going to get those incredible seats, but it comes with a parking pass and access to the hospitality pitch side lounge. This lounge is crazy. I mean, from the moment you walk
30: crazy,
0: in,
30: guests
0: arrive, champagne on arrival. Boom. You get premier sideline seating, which offers the most exceptional view of the game. Plus, you have the beverage program with tons of premium cocktails, mocktails. You have culinary offerings, dining experiences. They have curated stations. They have culinary traditions for each team. Mm-hmm. They have special guest stars, appearances, live entertainment, photo opportunities. Like I said, parking. It's going to be
30: quite an experience.
0: It's a $6,700 value.
30: Wow. Yeah. Amazing. So we're going to auction off all of the money, all of it, every penny that you get will go to Linda Helping Can, and that'll put food on tables in New Hampshire and Vermont. So that will take place Monday through Thursday. Right? So just putting it on your radar now. So what?
0: I just saw your video pop up on Instagram.
30: Okay.
0: Sorry, I just got really distracted.
30: Okay, all right. Yeah, I put a little video up on Instagram on the story. Yeah. Did you listen to it?
0: No, I can't even. I'm just watching you. Okay. It's already
30: If you listen to it, you'll get it. I think you'll get it. Okay. I'm not targeting anybody individually, but I might be. So you have to look at it. All right. Anyway, that's happening on Monday. Okay? Let me ask you a question.
0: Excellent.
30: I know this question. This is very quick. I read this headline. Hero cruise passenger jumps into the water to save elderly man who fell in. Now, your cruise ship is out there cruising the ocean. Jumping into the water is stupid, right? Like, you're jumping in to save somebody. You could have the best intentions. But I don't think I would do it. I would alert them and let the professionals do it, because I don't want to drown, clearly, or drown. I put a D on it. There's no D on drown. You just drown, okay? But anyway, what if the boat was at the dock? Would you jump in to save an 84-year-old, an elderly man, that fell in off the dock?
0: That's way different. I'd have to be on a really low deck, and then I'd consider it.
1: Yeah, I think it would, yeah.
30: I would.
0: Yep. Yeah, I don't know.
30: I would.
0: If my legs didn't shake me off the boat, then just depending on how high it is, I would do that.
30: Yeah, you know, like he's coming back from an
0: excursion.
30: Yeah, an excursion. He's coming back from an excursion. Old man falls into the water.
0: Yeah.
30: I would jump in to help him, just to keep him steady. I'd punch him in the face if he started getting all freaky and trying to bring me under. I'd knock him out. No. That's what they say.
1: Right.
30: But they teach life science. Like
1: sounds like you're hoping he's going to do that. So
30: No. Your fear is when you jump in to try and help somebody that's scared they will drag you down. You have to be ready to do that.
1: It just sounds like he wanted to do it anyway.
30: I don't want to hit anybody.
1: If the guy just like scratches his nose, you're going to start pummeling him.
30: That's not how.
0: Yeah, Frenchie wants to pummel.
30: No, I don't want to pummel an old person.
2: Are you going to push him off too?
30: No, I'm not.
2: Are you like one of those sickos?
0: Are
2: you one of those sicko firefighters that starts
0: the fire?
30: Did you read about that?
2: Yeah.
30: Guy started 3 fires. He's a firefighter. Yeah. You sit there and you look at his picture and you're like, oh yeah, that's the guy. Yeah. That's the guy that did it. But anyway, I'm glad the guy did jump in him and he saved the guy. So that was pretty cool. But when I first read it, I thought he fell off a cruise ship at sail. You know what I mean? Forget about that.
4: No, I'm going to land on the one shopping cart that is
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4: 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My fat ass is going to take me right to the bottom, and it's going to get rusty. I'm going to get... Oh, yeah. Yeah.
5: You're going to need a tetanus shot.
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0: 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And The Buzz is on whenever you want. 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
1: Yeah.

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It's brought to you by Casino Ballroom. Yellow Card with Newfound Glory, June 18th, 7 Dust with Theory of a Dead Man on the 27th of August. 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I came back with this one right here. From after the gold rush, this is Neil Young on Final Vinyl.

0: After the gold rush right there, hold on, let me put it back in the sleeve correctly. Not incorrectly like some of you heathens do.
1: Mm-hmm.
0: You know? You got to hold the album in your hand with your fingers on the label in the middle, not on the vinyl. Okay? Sorry. This is difficult.
1: And you cannot get it in the hole?
0: I can do that.
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0: I
1: he's trying.
0: That's why, because the sleeve is in back.

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1: You can fly out of MHT.
0: I've never been to Chicago.
1: You can fly out of MHT.
0: You know what? I'll just fly out of MHT.
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Another busy day on Rock 101. Good morning. Hope your morning has gone well so far. It's Dana McKenzie taking you through the afternoon with more shots to win $1,000 and a trip to our iHeartFest. Listen for that keyword at 1. And I've got your chance to win $2,500 with the USA giveaway at 2. Just keep it here. 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

told the guy at the drive-thru that the car behind me was paying for my coffee. 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Rock 101.

0: It's Rock 101. I'm Dana McKenzie. The iHeartRadio Music Fest stacked with another great lineup. We got the Goo Goo Dolls. We got Lainey Wilson. We got Snoop Dogg. We even have Weezer. 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

Sublime on the road, and they've got a new album coming as well on June 12th, Until It Explodes. They just released another new single from it called Gangstalker. Check out the video full of archived Sublime footage from the 90s. Clips of surfers and skaters like Aaron Chase, Zinger. Yeah, it's pretty sweet. If you know, you know. Go to our website, keyword Dana, to check it out.

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0: Rockford One, New Hampshire's rock station. It's Dana McKenzie, and Weezer just announced their 20th studio album, an untitled self-titled record, informally nicknamed the Gold Album, for its gleaming gold cover art, coming out August 21st. The lead single is We Might As Well Be Strangers, collab with indie rock band Wednesday, featuring vocals from Rivers and Wednesday frontman Carly Hartzman, recorded in Orange County. A North American fall tour with the Shins and Silver Sun Pickups was just announced, and they'll be at our iHeart Music Fest this fall. 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
1: Who's the hottest celebrity, like the hottest celebrity, that you think you'd have a shot at if they just got to know you? I think Jennifer Garner would like me. 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What? She's nice. I mean, she's got her head together. She's not all hung up on looks. She dumped Ben Affleck.
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1: 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But I fell in love with Ben Affleck. But maybe she learned her lesson. I think I maybe got a shot.
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1: She loses both her eyes.
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0: 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You like the Rob Zombie and Marilyn Manson? 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

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It's Dana on Rock 101. 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
1: Hey, folks, what do you know? 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

0: One bourbon, one scotch, one beer, and we'll do it again. George T and the Destroyer is going to be live with ZZ Top in September. Thanks to Live Nation, we've got your chance to win your way there. 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It's Dana. When's the last time you made a box fan tent or a blanket fort? They're called all kinds of different things. Well, a group of kids in Nevada, high school kids, have broken the Guinness World Record using the classic kid activity. Students from West Career and Tech Academy designed and built a massive blanket fort covering 14,103 square feet, bigger than most homes, obviously. This was no easy feat because Guinness has very strict rules. They include there could be no gaps in the fort larger than 1 inch. The sheets all had to touch the ground, and the inside had to be spacious enough for a person to comfortably sit. Volunteers and sponsors for Vegas Grand Prix, Atlas Crane, and Foster Kinship and Leverage LV pitched in to help set the record. It's been a long time since I made a fort out of blankets or sheets. Glad to see kids are still into it. Jackal's next, Rock 101.
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1: and saw the funniest cap I had to get. I'm so excited. It says, my name isn't Tom, but I'm Petty AF. Cracked me up. Guns N' Roses on Rock 101, New Hampshire's rock station, staying close for your chance to win your way to our iHeart Fest this fall on $1,000. 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
1: The stuff that they're doing is insane. The luge, all that stuff. I mean, figure skating. I'm not the biggest figure skating guy, but these people jump up like 4 feet in the air and spin around four times and land, huh?
2: You would be if you did it.
1: What do you mean? 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
1: I see what you did there. And I'm laughing. I'm laughing.
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I'm Dana, and the Osborne family is obviously dealing with a lot of grief after losing Ozzy last year by doing what they could do to keep his memory alive. 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

0: a new study found humans are responsible for making cats dumber. 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
0: Yeah, wouldn't the same thing be able to be said about dogs then, if that were the case? 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
0: food.
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0: Yeah.
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0: Dumb. 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

0: 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Haiti versus Scotland is happening at Boston Stadium in Foxborough Saturday, June 13th. The highest bidder and their guest will get access to the hospitality pitch side lounge. Super bougie. 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So get those bids in now. Good luck.
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Boys in Every Rose supposedly were going to celebrate this year with a big tour, their 40th anniversary year. But members of the band say Bret Michaels was demanding six times everyone else's salary. Then he pulled out of the Rock the Country concert, Freedom 250, saying they'd been misled about the event being nonpartisan. It's lit. 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

0: drive-thru restaurants for not having a second menu displayed at the beginning of the drive-thru, not at the speaker box.
1: The warm-up one. But the problem with that is people stop at the warm-up menu and then they talk to it.
0: Yeah, but then when you get to the box and then they're like, what do you want to order? And you're like, I haven't had a chance to look. Yeah.
2: In my town, sometimes I order in the trash can.
0: Oh.
1: I said that.
3: You, Greg, knows where I'm talking about.
2: The trash can is before the speaker. So I pulled up there and I'm like,
1: and it sort of comes out toward the car.
2: Yes.
1: And so I rolled up
3: into it.
1: I'll have them, you know.
2: Guys, hello.
3: The extender. If it has an extender, you talk into it.
1: I did. I sat there and then, like a moron, you know, from up the road, I heard, you gotta pull up. Gotta pull up.
3: Yeah, there
1: you
3: go.
1: Pull up,
3: please.
1: Oh, my God, that's funny.
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0: 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There's no way we would have woken up this morning next to a stranger. 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

0: 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Big Rig on his way in next. Have a great day.
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If you missed my interview with Gavin Rossdale from a couple of weeks back, my YouTube page is a great place to check it, at Radio Big Rig. Same thing on Facebook, Instagram, any one of those three. You can watch it anytime you want. 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Knock yourself out. 3 Days Grace, New Hampshire's Rock Station. 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

0: if you know this or not, but the Morning Buzz is hosting an online auction on their site with Rock 101. 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Uh-huh. 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
1: 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This is

So Chris Robinson did an interview trying to explain himself out of his angering fans in Tampa last Sunday night when they just started chanting USA, USA, when they showed their mascots on stage wearing Uncle Sam, you know, red, white, and blue tuxedos on the country's 250th birthday. Yeah, hundreds of people walked out. You can see the video on YouTube. Chris Robinson's basic response was, I could say whatever I want to say. You're right. But people can also walk out on your ass, too. It's Queen. It's Rock 101.

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1: Congratulations to a 22-year-old Salem native is the first person from New Hampshire to be commissioned as a U.S. Space Force officer.
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4: Make fun. Make fun all you want.
1: Congratulations. And thanks, everybody, for the news story. When me and Greg graduated, they didn't have photos and suits like you were wearing.
5: Yeah.
1: It was more quiet.
5: Yeah, we kept it quiet because we were on the DL. It was part of a secret program.
6: You also couldn't breathe because the suits were so tight.
1: You're not supposed to fart in them either, I guess. So.
5: Why does that have anything to do with it?
6: No.
5: Okay.
6: No.
5: Just because I left it unzipped down to the belly doesn't mean that I,
1: he was
5: space.
1: Also showing off the galaxy garden.
5: That's right. Yeah. I got a little galaxy garden, you know what I mean? A little man pro going
1: and
5: on
1: for
5: down
1: the
5: there.
1: Record, he had no Klingons.
5: Thank you.
0: Greg in the Morning Buzz. 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

0: sometimes you got to remember where you came from, man. The Kinks, Rock 101, New Hampshire's rock station. Big Rig and $2,500 coming up this afternoon. 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And I know you have things you want to do, whether it's bills at home or you just want to go out. 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

Hanging out guns as we get ready for the 5 o'clock block party that's coming up today, too. 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

You Everlast, Do Any Time Now. Album hits August 29th. It's Def Leppard, who puts out their greatest hits on next Friday. And most of them will be black, but there's some very cool red vinyl. Those will be collector's items if you're lucky enough to get one. It's Rock 101.

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Vail's book comes out this weekend. He talks about finding out how Chris Cornell passed away on the tour bus. Because the band had already left. They were all, I guess, on their individual buses. And he started getting texts from other members like, hey, man, why am I seeing R.I.P. Chris all over our social media? And that's how they found out. It's Rock

0: punch out some killer classic Sabbath in a couple of minutes. 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

Joey Parma is rocking us over in Bedford. He was hoping for Aerosmith's Seasons of Wither for the 5 o'clock block party. Don't mind if I do, man. Talk about a legendary classic. This is it. It's Rock 101.

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1: They were fun. 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
1: You were very good at it. 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
1: Yeah. 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
2: Yep.
1: Yeah.
2: Did their taxes.
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lot of people excited about the FIFA World Cup, trying to get tickets. The Morning Buzz has got them. How charitable are you? I'll tell you what this means and how it all works coming up after Pearl Jam. It's Rock 101.

0: 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You may or may not know, in just days, FIFA World Cup action, Haiti and Scotland are going at it. 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

and did a crushingly good job. So where does that keyword go? I'll tell you. Just give me two songs. Pay attention. Just have your phone ready and be ready to text, okay? It's Rock 101.

For those of you sending talkbacks with the keyword you heard just a minute ago, not what you're supposed to be doing. 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

0: Rock 101, New Hampshire's rock station. Big Rig, want to catch up with me and Gavin Rossdale from Bush on the Couch? Hit up my social medias. I'm on everything from YouTube to TikTok to Facebook, Instagram, X, all of them at Radio Big Rig, and you can catch up on that conversation. I promise you, how could you get to our iHeartRadio Music Festival? Well, it's easy. We gave you a keyword, Vegas. 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Then, if you win the $1,000, you also win the trip. 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You don't have to take that to Vegas. 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You're going to get that before you even leave the house. 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

fires up this monstrous tour they have been preparing so long for. And they're going to be out through the end of this year. Very excited to start seeing some great video from it as it begins. Limelight, Rock 101.

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1: You share something with him. You share something with him going, hey, you know, it was, and he saw the picture of the we had the
2: matching PJ Christmas.
1: All right, whatever. We had the matching PJ Christmas. So what, we're not alone?
2: No. I find that it's very funny. It's very cute.
3: Yeah, that's what we do. We're cute. It's a nice family tradition.
1: I guarantee you, people
2: five
1: do.
2: Five calls says it all?
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2: Is that what you're saying?
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4: Matching PJs, buddy.
1: Boom! There you go. There's one for the
2: Thank
1: yes.
2: you very much for calling the No Balls Hotline.
0: Okay. Greg in the Morning Buzz. It's an everyday thing. 5:30 to 10 on Rock 101.

0: want to come be a part of Luau on the Lake with Greg in the Morning Buzz and Rock 101, this is your last day to get in on the pre-sale. 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

0: We are almost to the weekend on Rock 101. I'm Clint. I'm here till midnight. I appreciate your ears more than you could possibly imagine. Thank you for that. We have Alice in Chains on the way and a whole lot more.
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2: 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Yeah.
1: Dude, I went to the little Rochester airport, and they had a little mini air show going on there. And who do I walk up alongside? There's Pat McMullen. Had his Eatin' Ain't Cheatin' hat on.
2: Okay, he doesn't have that.
1: He had his binoculars, and they were the big ones. 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
2: That's the only time he uses them, that he's actually looking at what he says he is. Because other times at the beach, he says to my mom, he's like, I'm watching a ship. She's like, the water's that way.
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0: 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Now, this truck is fast. It has a supercharged Hemi. Oh, it's valued at over $99,000. 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We give it away on Saturday, June 20th at Foss Motors, so keep it locked to Rock 101. It is Buzz Mother Truckin' Giveaway going down right now. Three doors down on the way.
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1: Hey, folks, what do you know? 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Got five things you need to know in the Friday feud all tomorrow, 5:30 to 10 a.m., right here on the Morning Buzz on Rock 101.